0: Why do kids not fear doing the scariest little things to themselves? It's Nightly with Jade and Tyler, and I saw a video this weekend of a boy that got an eraser stuck in his nose, and then his parents had to pull out the vacuum, put the hose on it, and try to suck it out. And I'm just like, is that what I have to look forward to during parenthood? Well, I did once swallow a ring, and I was scared to tell my parents. I don't remember if I even did.
1: There was a guy who did almost that. Apparently, this happened last year. There was a 32-year-old thief from Texas named Jonathan Gilder. He stole $770,000 worth of diamonds from Tiffany in Florida. When the police caught him, he swallowed the two sets of earrings, and obviously they had to wait to pass to get those earrings, but he's back in the news because he says he's going to be his own lawyer now.
0: Not being a dummy two times in a row. Thinking you're going to swallow those and get away with it when they're just going to wait till you got a poo-poo is crazy.
1: He's been locked up without bond since his arrest, and he has a long rap sheet that includes convictions, resisting arrest, assault, narcotics, multiple jewelry thefts. He could be looking up to 30 years for robbery.
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6: A better life with Dr. Sanjay Gupta.
7: The risk of stroke goes up for all of us as we age. But for women, the risk really amplifies after menopause. In fact, 1 in 5 women in the United States between the ages of 55 and 75 will have a stroke. But according to a new study carried out by researchers in California, adhering to the Mediterranean diet can significantly lower that risk. One expert said, "We continue to see study after study showing that a predominantly plant-based diet improves all sorts of different outcomes. Now, with this diet in particular, you've seen it lower the risk of certain types of cancer, diabetes, depression, dementia, even gum disease. Now, as a reminder, the Mediterranean diet prioritizes eating vegetables, fruits, beans, olive oil, nuts and fish, and limiting meat and dairy." I'm Dr. Sanjay Gupta, helping you live a better life.
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6: Would you believe it if I told you that tooth decay is the most common non-communicable disease in the world, even here in the United States? 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
4: Across the country right now, at this very moment, there are probably arguments taking place about who's doing more of the housework, the homework, the shuttling of kids from this activity to that. It's true. By and large, women do more of this than men. But doesn't have to be that way. And if you and your spouse can level that playing field, it's going to make both of you and your kids happier. Psychologist Yelena Kecmanovic says this might be how you get there. As hard as it might be at first, try to think of your partner like a teammate, not an adversary. Learn how to do some of the chores your partner does to get a better understanding of how much effort something takes. And finally, take the time to acknowledge what the other person is doing. And every now and then, even express your appreciation. That'll go a long way. I'm Dr. Sanjay Gupta, helping you live a better life.
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1: Give the satisfaction asking how you're doing now. 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
0: 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Oh.

0: I'm throwing a little party and I wanted to tell you guys about it.
1: Okay.
0: And maybe even get your opinion on a couple of things.
1: Okay. Right,
0: okay. So a lot of my wonderful friends who I've spent years cultivating as fabulous human beings I want in my life are all in the current stage of their life where they are moms with busy jobs and busy kid schedules, and they do not have time for me and my singlehood and my nonsense downtown.
2: Mm-hmm. So your best of best friends can no longer be your friends.
0: Well, they're still my friends. They just, they don't have the free time like they used to, right? It's understandable.
1: I'm sitting in a baseball field most of the time. Yes. Is what she's saying.
0: Yes. And a lot of my, and most of my other friends are in the same boat. So I thought to myself, but I found that there are a lot of women like me, whether, and whether they are single or child free or not, there are a lot of us going,
1: or their kids are older and not involved in all of the
0: things. Or they don't have them all of the time. Yeah. And they're looking for things. They want to leave the house. They want to go and do something. And I have been a part of a lot of cool events where I've joined in and been like, I love this idea of like gathering people that are similar. Right. So I decided I was going to declare this summer Feral Girl Summer.
1: I love
0: it. Which means I'm going off the rails and getting nonsensed. Mm-hmm. But I thought I would throw a party.
2: What does that mean, you're getting nonsensed? You're going to go off the rails?
0: I just want to go
2: starting
0: and have
2: drugs?
0: Like a ton. No, I just want to go and have a ton of fun this summer. And leave, like last summer, I had trouble because I couldn't find anyone who wanted to go and do stuff with me, right?
2: Yeah.
0: So I did a lot of it alone or...
1: And I think it's putting yourself out there.
0: Yes.
1: Part of Feral Girl Summer is being adventurous and putting yourself out there doing things you wouldn't normally do.
0: Exactly.
2: Don't tell her what Feral Girl Summer
0: is. She's been hearing me talk about it.
2: You're in a baseball field. You shut up. You don't know what it means to be feral anymore.
0: So throwing a party for people like me and in any of that category, right? So I'm calling it Feral Girl Summer Kickoff Party, and this is not station related. I'm just telling you that I'm doing it because I just wanted to. And because
2: today I'm going to go cook hot dogs on my electric grill on my back porch.
1: Okay.
2: It's Willie's Wiener Day. You guys want to be a part of that?
1: No.
3: Station related.
2: It's unrelated.
0: So it's going to be at O'Reilly's downtown because I know Joel from O'Reilly's. He's super sweet. And I was like, can I have people gather at your place? And he's like, yeah. And it's coming up on Sunday. So it's basically from 11 to 3. We're going to have just, if you are a girl like that who wants to meet other girls like that, there's no real, you know, plan other than that.
2: You got a whole bar to be your thing?
0: Yeah, I mean, other people are welcome in the bar, but yeah, we're allowed to congregate there.
2: So Joe's letting you go down to
0: Joel.
2: Joe, who I'm very familiar with. Letting you use that whole bar for Feral Girls?
0: I mean, no, he's not closing it off to other people. I just said, would you mind? But then I started to get too excited about it, so then I started to do a bunch of other things. So he's actually making us some really cool cocktails to fit the themes of what I'm doing. But I've got, like, prizes now. I've got door prizes for the women that come. They all get a chance to enter. And I've got, like, big prize baskets that I'm not fully done building yet, but I've got Feral Girl merch.
2: Like what? Like what? You mean, like, T-shirts?
0: Oh, well, like a

0: a necklace. Right now, it's again, I'm purchasing this with my own money, so we're keeping it not full scale yet.
1: Wait, but you made your own gift baskets?
0: Yes.
2: This is how into this she is.
0: I'm really into this because
1: this
0: I want people
1: crazy.
0: To come. I want fun ladies to come. And so, and then Joel the other day threw in a bottle of wine that is from John Bon Jovi's winery, signed by John Bon Jovi.
2: Shut up.
0: So we're going to have that to give away as well.
2: Okay.
0: And the idea is, you know, I've also bought, like, I have a stickering system because, you know, sometimes you go to these mixers and you talk to someone for 20 minutes and realize they don't like to do the stuff you like to do.
2: Right.
0: So what I did was I came up with stickers that represent the kind of stuff you want to go out and do. So like a music note for live music, or, you know, cocktails if you like to go out drinking at the bars, or gosh, I'm blanking on a lot of them.
1: Oh, but a condom for promiscuous relations.
0: Lips for if you're single, like little kissy lips and just stuff like that. So you can kind of like get over the having to ask all those questions and,
2: well,
0: just go, you like to do what I like to do.
2: And it gives you something to talk about too, right?
0: Yes.
2: Oh, you like live music. What's the last show that you've seen?
0: It
2: gives you kind of like the icebreaker.
0: Yes. So we're going to have that kind of thing. And then I also thought maybe I would have like some, instead of like a truth or dare, but kind of like something in that lane where it's not like real dares, but, you know, like giving you a chance to go, you have to do this to interact with somebody or whatever.
2: I love it.
0: And so you can pick those up when you want to, or if you want to, it's not forced. But what do you think? Is there things that I'm missing for Feral Girl Summer? I got
1: I've
0: the
1: never
0: drinks.
1: Even heard of anything like this before.
0: I know. I made it.
1: I know, but that's what I'm saying. What would we know? How would we know what's missing?
0: Like, what feral girls might want to do? Fun
1: party
0: ladies. I think
1: exactly what you've done is make a great day to go hang out and drink and put stickers on your chest and dare each other to do stuff. It sounds like a slumber party.
0: It does a little bit, doesn't it?
1: Maybe invite them all back to your house and you practice kissing and stuff.
0: I'm not closing the door to that. So if you want to come, if you check out my Facebook page, Nikki WZPL, and I spell it N-I-K-K-I, I've got the events page up there and you can join in on Nikki's Feral Summer.
2: That's
0: this Sunday.
2: So fun.
1: Do you have to register somewhere for
0: no,
1: it?
0: No, I'd like to know how many people are coming, because if 10 people show up, then I don't want to do much more than I'm doing. But if 100 people show up, then I want to be prepared.
2: Yeah.
0: So it'd be cool. Like, I have on the page like over 100 people interested, but very few committals.
2: But I think there are so many women out there right now that are dealing with exactly what you're dealing with, where it's like, I want to go out and do things, but a lot of my friends are busy. A lot of, and you know, like we were just talking, I was in a group chat with a bunch of ladies and it's the month of May and it's somebody's birthday. And it's like, well, I can't do that weekend. Mm-hmm. I can't do that weekend. I can't do that weekend. It's just, it gets busy, right? So having, you know, a bunch of other girlfriends that have more of an open schedule would be so fun.
1: This seems
2: right?
1: like a better way to find friends.
0: I
1: like
0: agree.
1: It's exciting. Remember when you used Craigslist one time to
0: I
1: find
0: did.
1: A friend?
0: I'm still friends with her, by the way.
1: Oh, are you?
0: Yeah, really, we talk from time to
1: is
0: time.
1: Is she coming to Carb Day? Because she was fun.
0: She usually does.
1: I always feel like your friends disappear very quickly.
0: Oh, well, in that case, they disappear when they tend to get married. That's usually when I lose them.
1: What about this one? Craigslist friend.
0: Married.
1: Is she married?
0: Yeah.
1: Ugh, gross. Never mind.
0: Right. But that's what happens, right? My wonderful, you know, my single ladies, they meet someone great. They settle down. Then they want to start having kids. And it's all natural and normal.
2: Yeah.
0: But I'm going like, okay, goodbye forever. You know, like that's how it feels. And so why not collect the ladies like me who aren't in that space?
2: I love it.
1: I'm rooting for you.
0: All right.
1: I can't wait.
0: If you want to come to Nikki's Feral Summer kickoff party, it's Sunday.
1: Am I allowed to come
0: no,
1: as a man?
0: It's for feral women.
1: But aww. You said anybody
0: feral
1: can
0: girl.
1: Come to the bar.
0: I'm saying the bar is open and allowed, but I don't want, you know, like this is for us.
1: I won't register, but I'll be there watching.
3: Sitting in the corner.
2: He'll just bring some pillows, mm-hmm. like hope for a pillow
1: like,
2: fight.
1: Hey, look, there's a dare sitting right over here.
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0: 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I'm Nikki. That's Tony.
1: Hi.
0: There's Will.
2: Hello.
0: And Crash is running the board with us. All right, Tony and Will, I've got a new game for you
3: that
0: is for nothing. We're not giving away a prize. There's no real,
2: prize will be winning and destroying Tony.
0: Yes.
2: For me. It'll be feasting upon her tears.
3: You think, but maybe I'll surprise you.
2: Yeah. It's also good. I also like the pain of losing, so there's no way I ultimately.
0: That's so good, right?
2: Yes.
0: So this is Nikki's Guess the Science segment, and no space.
3: Okay.
0: There's no space in this. I found a couple of science stories, recent ones, right?
3: Okay.
0: I'm going to give you guys the opportunity to hear most of the story.
3: Uh-huh.
0: I'm going to ask you to guess where, you know, a part of it. Okay, we don't have this piece of information. Guess it.
2: Mm-hmm.
0: And because I know the answer, and because there's no really wrong here, whoever is closest, even if it doesn't make any sense, the closest to it gets the point.
3: Okay.
2: Okay.
0: So you are welcome to think whatever you want, and one of you will get a point.
2: You don't realize how much I enjoy science in my free time.
3: That is so true. He does. I see him nerding out over here on science stuff.
2: Right. Wait till you hear these answers.
3: But he also cannot help himself for a funny bit.
0: That's
3: so.
0: What I think.
3: I do have a chance.
0: And
3: there
0: is opportunities for that to get creative here. All right. Here's number one. Archaeologists discovered a middle-aged man's jawbone in Aberdeen, Scotland, believed to be 500 years old. The jaw carried evidence of what is believed to be the earliest known what?
2: Oh, I think that it's the earliest known cigar. And and also, that also led to men also experimenting with servicing each other. I think that it was,
0: a cigar.
2: Yeah, that it showed evidence of a pointed jaw sucking down a ciggy cigar.
4: We derailed.
0: And, thank you for that.
2: And
0: okay.
2: Then also evidence of
0: all
2: you
0: right.
2: mouth
0: yeah, no, we,
2: stuffing
0: okay,
2: each
0: we
2: other.
0: Got what you
3: I
0: meant.
3: Am going to say it is the earliest known plastic surgery attempt where they're, you know, we were talking about look snacking and they're trying to move their jaws
2: smash,
3: and make
2: unhinging their jaws to service other men.
3: Yes. First look smacking.
0: All right.
2: That's what I think.
0: The closest to the actual answer is Tony.
3: Woo!
0: It was actually evidence of the first dental bridge. So somebody had taken basically a gold wire. This could not have felt good when they did it back 500 years ago. And basically between two teeth, there was a space, like a missing tooth or something. And so they wrapped the gold wire around one tooth and wrapped it around the other tooth. And that either was holding in the guy's tooth that was about to fall out, or it was holding in a fake tooth.
3: Ah.
0: But it was the first evidence of a dental bridge.
3: Okay.
2: Nice. So that is aesthetic. That is plastic surgery.
0: Yes, good
2: so
0: job, Tony.
2: Tony, you did a good job. It had nothing to do with pleasure.
0: This one, the next question, you guys both have a chance to get a point because there are technically three answers. Science doesn't fully know there are three options, though, that they're entertaining.
3: Okay.
0: Scientists are noticing a trend of the human brain slowly shrinking as time goes on. Some scientists say that the size of the brain changes during times of better health, but there are other scientists who believe one of three options of why our brains are shrinking.
3: I'm going to say cell phones.
0: Cell phones.
3: We're using cell phones and we're becoming more ADD and dumber.
2: Cell phones or smartphones?
3: Because
2: that sounds like an old lady answer to me. Cell phones. Oh, no. The
0: cellular
2: waves are going through the air.
0: Cellular. My car phone is
4: lost
0: the reason.
4: Lost my phone and my Davenport.
3: I say
2: does anybody know about these waves going through the air? Are they shrinking our brain?
0: All right, Will, what do you think?
2: You think it's because of smartphone social media use is what you're saying.
3: Yep. Mm-hmm.
2: Yeah, that I'm going to say a different thing. I'm going to say Ozempics, GLP-1s. They're reducing fat in the brain because, you know, they say it's just a big old fat lump up there.
3: All right.
2: I think GLP-1s are
0: reducing. GLP-1s or smartphones.
2: And Crash raised his hand. What were you going to say?
4: I was just going to say everybody's dehydrated, but.
0: Okay.
2: Right. Runner, Crash. We get it. You run.
0: Only one of you got close, and that's Tony.
2: Hey.
0: So there were three options.
2: What the hell?
0: So one of them is the warming of the earth, because they actually found that they believe this also happened during evolution periods of time after ice ages, when the world would start to warm up again. The brains got smaller just because of the warm temperature. I'm not 100% sure on that one. But then they also said the small brains might have been favored by evolution when there was less food available, because the smaller a brain, the less fuel it needs to survive.
3: Oh.
0: So it's like the actual size of the brain. Okay. Bigger brains require more fuel. Therefore, it slowly shrinks. And the third thing, which is where Tony got the closest, was they've been watching ants' brains do something similar. So when the ants were in a really large collective colony, they are using a collective intelligence to make decisions. So it's not them thinking about what I'm going to do all the time, whatever. They're going the high, we're all doing this as a group, whatever. And so our collective intelligence, we're requiring, like, we're using less of our brain power in that way.
2: So AI, I should have said AI. So I was going to say AI and I didn't say AI.
0: Now, these these are just theories. They're not proof, but it is kind of interesting.
2: Oh, so this isn't really science.
0: It is science. They understand that it's happening.
2: Science is evidential proof of things.
3: It sounds like, according to science, I'm winning and somebody's pissed about it.
0: It is science. It's from a scientific journal.
2: I know. I refuse the results because this is not science.
0: Okay, Dad.
2: Even this scoring mechanism isn't science.
0: Let's go back to the next one. All right. New research is proposing that our getting gray hair, as we get gray hair, it's our body's natural defense against what?
2: Being too sexy, I think. I think it is a natural way to stave off getting relashed when you're too old, because especially women, you know, childbirth is traumatic enough, but if you get pregnant when you're too old, you could die.
0: Mm.
2: I think that it's not
0: but
2: to get...
0: But what about the men?
2: The men, I think it's also to keep them away from accidentally traumatizing a woman.
4: Wow.
2: Yeah.
0: It's meant to repel men. Our gray hair repels men.
2: And that's where you got to prepare your jaw for servicing each other.
0: But why would men get gray hair then?
2: Because they then are also, women are not as interested in them.
0: Interesting.
2: It's like, you're not of child rearing years. You're not young and able to raise a child anymore.
0: Okay, I hear you.
2: It's like a cue, like a visual cue.
0: Yeah, all right, Tony.
2: It's like anti-peacocking.
3: Yeah, it's my turn.
2: It's like soft cocking.
0: What you're saying is too much science.
2: Yeah.
0: Get ready for Tony's answer.
3: Okay, I think...
2: If she gets this right, I'm going to turn the table over. I'm going to smash your computer on the ground.
3: I was kind of thinking in Will's vein, but what I'm going to say is...
2: Yes, get up in that vein.
3: But what I'm going to say instead is maybe that your whole body is breaking down and dying and it has to conserve energy, so it can't deal with... the hair color,
2: what's that called? What gives you the color of your hair? Melatonin?
0: Keratin.
3: I don't know.
4: Melatonin?
0: Melatonin's what's that? Sleeping.
4: Put you to sleep.
2: Oh, can I get some right now?
3: You're thinking melanin is the color of your skin.
2: All of Tony's answers have been like a natural melatonin.
0: It's melanin.
3: Melanin is what you're thinking
2: that's
3: of.
2: That's what I'm thinking, melanin.
3: But I think, it is... the body trying to conserve processes and focus on the ones that it needs the most to keep you alive.
0: Okay. The closest to this is Tony. Again. Now, it's not right.
2: I like how you get to decide who's closest.
0: Well, hear the answer. The actual answer they believe might be because of cancer. So cancer can be caused by triggers like UV light and things like that. Certain chemicals activate our natural defensive pathways, which then go premature the gray, which then can help reduce incidence of cancer. Because, you know, like we're not as attracting the sunlight with our gray hair and things like that. So it's trying to protect us from those things, potentially. I know that I come from, like, myself, because I'm, like, a natural redhead / strawberry blonde, and my family, most of them are as well. Like, in the summertime, our eyebrows and hair bleach out. Like, I have to color my eyebrows because they get super non-existent. My dad's eyebrows are non-existent.
3: Oh.
2: That's so cool.
0: Shut up. All right, let's go. All right. Let's go to number four. All right. This year, for the very first time, a study is being done on this part of the body.
3: I am going to say...
2: For the first time ever? There's never been...
0: Why you got to be a jerk about this, man?
2: Because
0: it's the first kind of this study, then, on this part of the body.
3: I'm going to say... What can I say on the radio? I'm going to say a lady's... female pleasure part.
0: Thank you, Tony. All right, Will, what do you think?
2: Oh, well, you took the answer I wanted.
3: Uh-huh.
2: So I'm going to say they're finally going to teach your wiener how not to get aroused unintentionally.
0: Okay.
2: You know what I mean? Because yeah. that's been a big problem. For guys,
0: teenage boys?
2: For boys Ooh. And men alike, where you're like, I'm in this weird meeting, and uh-huh. now I can't stand up
3: uh-huh.
2: for a while.
0: How often does that happen to you in our meetings?
2: Every meeting.
3: Well, to be fair, he is in meetings with us. It has to
2: you
3: be.
2: Know, the, second, like, yeah. the second the promo lady says, we got Gigi Perez tickets.
0: You got to stay there for
2: I
0: a bit.
2: I am as aroused as it gets.
0: Okay,
2: I'm like, closest, oh my God, this is going to be the hottest week we've ever had.
0: The closest answer is... Tony, what? You actually Imagine got that. It right.
3: Yeah, because of course they haven't studied that.
0: Of course they haven't, and it's really true.
2: Which now, part? Which pleasure part?
0: The
2: are
0: main
2: they
0: one, the thing that people, some men have trouble finding.
2: Make
0: Science had trouble finding it as
2: word.
0: Well. I won't. But what I'll
2: is
0: tell
2: it
0: you, though.
2: Icarus?
0: Sure. But because it was so taboo and shamed in society, there was obviously just an ignorance of that part in
2: or
0: general.
2: Or the glee spot.
0: Not that.
2: Okay.
0: But what they did do
2: or
0: this time...
2: the banus.
0: Not the banus. They actually found that it is also a very difficult area to study because of its place in the pelvis. And so they were finally able to map out all of the nerves that exist in it in a 3D fashion.
2: I'm going to need that map.
0: So now we have
2: is the map available?
0: Proof that we are full of nerves.
2: Is the map available?
3: You know
2: available?
3: What it took is a male loneliness epidemic before they were like, maybe
0: we should study what makes women happy.
3: Yeah, exactly.
0: Yeah,
2: now, based
0: exactly
2: on the
0: right.
2: map, are we going in on the right spot or is there a different place?
0: When you say
2: we
0: collectively, y'all don't get to collectively have that.
2: That's
0: some
2: not
0: of
2: what
0: you
2: I've heard
0: do
2: about
0: and
2: your
0: some
2: social
0: of you
2: life.
0: Don't. All right, you ready for the last one?
3: Yes.
2: Oh, there's more.
0: One more.
2: Okay.
0: Oh, I'm sorry.
3: So
0: is this,
3: far,
0: do you have
3: I'm
0: better
3: sweeping.
0: Things to do?
2: I'm just going like, I don't know how
3: I
2: many
3: think
2: more
3: he's
2: science
3: mad
2: brains.
3: That
2: I,
3: he is losing.
0: He was coming in with the science guy. I'm the man. And because it's a little different.
2: I'm embarrassed.
4: Not right. space.
2: I'm embarrassed
3: sweep,
2: in front of
3: and
2: everybody.
3: And then when I do sweep, you are going to have to kiss my feet.
0: All right. This is a medical story that you guys got to help.
2: It's,
0: like,
2: is your foot the where I start then? Is
3: yeah,
2: that where the nerves go to?
3: Draw
2: the nerves go all the way to the toe?
0: So there's this guy who went to the hospital. He had symptoms of afibrillation, which means like the heart's upper and lower chambers were out of sync. Normally, in order to fix that, you would like shock the heart a little bit, do a little surgery like bam, bam, and then it's back to where it's supposed to be beating the right way. But before surgery, they wanted to check a couple of things. And so there was this medical check that they did that's fairly common. We all know about it. And when they did this, suddenly it caused his AFib to go back to normal. But it was a simple medical thing that caused this to happen.
2: Say it again. Oh, I know. It's what I was just talking about. It's being unintentionally aroused. That's what caused it. Because blood drops down into the ding-dong.
3: Oh, that's actually not a bad theory.
2: Yeah, and then like your heart doesn't have as much blood, so it's trying to figure out how to sort it out. Especially if you're me.
0: Especially if it's you.
2: The blood all drops.
0: All right, Tony?
3: I'm going to say they drew his blood for a test.
0: All right. I'm going to say, and this time, Will is closest.
2: I knew it!
3: Nice
0: but
3: work.
0: Nobody's right.
3: Okay.
2: Oh, God. I don't even get the satisfaction
0: no,
2: of being
0: you don't.
2: Like, getting that point.
0: So, Will gets the point, but here's what it is. It was actually a rectal exam. So, he was going to be
2: closest.
0: Going to surgery. They had to make sure that he wasn't bleeding internally in any way, and they sometimes will do it, like, check there, and they were like, hey, we need you to kind of bear down and not inhale, like, you know, like, you know, like that kind of thing. And when he did that, they say it triggered the vagus nerve, part of his nervous system that kind of helps the organs with things like including heartbeat regulation.
3: Yeah.
0: It triggered that nervous system instead.
3: You know what's
0: part
3: good
0: of
3: for
0: it.
3: Your vagus nerve? Yoga. Just want you guys to know.
2: That is so cool.
0: So anyway.
2: So cool.
0: That simple thing helped his heartbeat back to normal.
3: That's
2: you know,
3: amazing.
2: So we've been putting defibrillators in schools
0: do not do that in a school.
2: And now
0: do not
2: somebody,
0: do that in a
3: don't
0: school.
3: Don't do that in a school.
0: Don't do it in a school.
2: Janitor Ronnie knows one way to get this heart back in sync.

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1: okay,
0: Show.
1: Here's number one. From the Peterman Three, Brothers Heating, two, Cooling, one. Plumbing, and Electrical This morning, studios, police continue to investigate a stabbing CPL that left a man dead Indy's and three other people, even a dog, injured on the southwest side of Indy. Police say they were called to the home on South Lockburn Street near Kentucky Avenue in the afternoon yesterday. They found two women and one man outside with stab wounds, and inside the home they found another man who'd already died from an apparent stabbing. Police tell us they are still investigating, trying to figure out what led up to the violence. They do say the two women who were taken to the hospital are in critical condition. This morning, new details about the state's agreement with ICE to house detainees. According to our partners at the Capitol Chronicle, new documents detail millions of dollars in unpaid fees. The Indiana Department of Correction told us there is no unexpected delay in payments. Instead, they're just working to streamline the payment process and expect to have a 90-day turnaround once that process is established. And be prepared to see more construction projects in the city. The Department of Public Works is laying out plans for several new construction projects. These are plans specifically chosen by the Indianapolis Metropolitan Planning Organization. Nine projects will receive parts of $50 million. They include roundabouts, new trails, and improvements to worn down areas across Indy.

Okay, here we go. 3, 2, 1. Happening today, Governor Braun will be in Johnson County for a ceremonial Happening today, Governor Braun will be in Johnson County for a ceremonial signing of the state's cell phone ban in public and charter schools. The new law will limit distraction by restricting phone use for bell-to-bell during the school day. And before the state law restricted phone use during classroom time, it allowed between periods. Today's signing is at Clark Pleasant Community School Corporation's headquarters in Whiteland. New this morning, for the first time in 3 years, wages are no longer outpacing inflation. Last month, inflation rose to an annual rate of 3.8%. That's the highest since May of 2023. Impacts from the Iran conflict, including price shocks to fuel and transportation, are adding to the affordability concerns for Americans. And we learned overnight that driver Catherine Legg is hoping to make history this year by trying the double-double in racing. She is just the sixth driver and the first woman to ever plan to race in the Indianapolis 500 and the Coca-Cola 600 on the same day. Legg's primary sponsor, Elf Cosmetics, announced that the double booking is in a news release overnight. In the release, Legg says she knows that it is a challenge and she is looking forward to it.

0: It's the Smiley Morning Show. I hope you enjoyed that preview of Julia Moffitt's news.
1: That's my bad. That's my bad.
0: Crash. We're all thrown into different things.
1: Really, my bad.
2: I was just trying to figure out. I was like, "What? Why are the phones ringing?"
0: Yeah.
2: And so I put my headphones on. Like, what are we playing right now? And it turns out we were playing news over a song.
0: I mean, I'm just glad she didn't use the F word because sometimes. Sometimes you don't get it right the first time.
2: Julia is a professional, but we all say
0: F words when we F up, all right? And sometimes it comes out and we have to edit things.
2: Yeah.
0: But luckily it was just a little bit. I did like that she cultivated the news, said nobody cares about the labor shortages. I'm like, that's actually probably pretty true. I don't. I know that. Anyway, let's get the real news now from Julia Moffitt. WTHR. All good. Story number one.
3: This morning, police continued to investigate a stabbing that left a man dead and three other people, even a dog, injured on the southwest side of Indy. Police say they were called to the home on South Lockburn Street near Kentucky Avenue in the afternoon yesterday. They found two women and one man outside with stab wounds. And inside the home, they found another man who'd already died from an apparent stabbing. Police tell us they are still investigating, trying to figure out what led up to the violence. They do say the two women who were taken to the hospital are in critical condition.
0: Story number two.
3: This morning, new details about the state's agreement with ICE to house detainees. According to our partners at the Capitol Chronicle, new documents detail millions of dollars in unpaid fees. The Indiana Department of Correction told us there is no unexpected delay in payments. Instead, they're just working to streamline the payment process and expect to have a 90-day turnaround once that process is established.
0: Story number three.
3: And be prepared to see more construction projects in the city. The Department of Public Works is laying out plans for several new construction projects. These are plans specifically chosen by the Indianapolis Metropolitan Planning Organization. Nine projects will receive parts of $50 million. They include roundabouts, new trails, and improvements to worn down areas across Indy.
0: All right, let's get some sports with me.
4: And now, Smiley's Sucky Sports Report.
0: The Fever play the L.A. Sparks tonight in L.A. They're back home on Friday and Sunday. If you want to go check out the Fever at Gainbridge, NASCAR race is the Dover race, the all-star race, the Dover Motor Speedway. And the race that we all care about, the Indy 500.
2: Yes.
0: That's on Sunday, May 24th. But this is the big week of practice. You got practice every day this week.
2: Luckily, noon
0: to
2: the weather's going to be nice, too.
0: It's going to be so nice. Get out to the track, sit there, get drunk, get sunburnt. Stumble home. It's going to be good.
2: Or just watch some actual racing.
0: Get home and have your kids go, Dad, why do you smell weird?
2: It sounds like that's coming from experience.
0: What's going on? Why are you saying funny things? I was at the track. It's all I got in this life is race cars. But it is fun to get out to the track and practice. And then Fast Friday, and you got qualifying on Saturday. Then you got pole day on Sunday. And then one last practice next Monday. There you go. Kids 15 and under are free, by the way. It's pretty generous. Doug Bowles ought to think about lowering that a couple of years, get some more money. You know what I mean? Get some more money at the track.
2: All right.
0: Catherine Legg, speaking of the race, lady driver, she's going to try to pull off the double. You know what that is? It's when you do the Indy 500 and the NASCAR Coca-Cola 600 in the same day.
2: Yep. Sounds awful.
0: So she'll only be the sixth driver to ever attempt this. And the first woman.
2: Wow.
0: Tony, I was hoping you would say it's a year of women. The Kentucky Derby was a woman.
2: Uh-huh.
0: And now this is a woman.
2: Well, it was actually a horse. But
0: okay, let's not undermine women, Tony. It's been the year of women.
2: The Kentucky Derby was not won by a woman. It was won by a horse.
0: That horse was nothing without the woman.
2: By a woman.
0: That horse was nothing without the woman behind it. Indians, they beat the Bats last night. The series continues in Louisville. And that's your sports. Let's open up this.

0: let one woman run the race. And Suzanne is off! She's way behind immediately.
1: Hello?
2: This is your wake-up service.

0: The Secret Sound at 7:30 is worth $950. Ooh, that's exciting. Look at the wrong. There are a lot of wrong guesses at WZPL.com. And then come up with your best guess at 7:30. We still have a brain fart that hasn't been answered. We got these sweet-ass Gigi Perez tickets that we're giving away for that. And, man, just a fun day in store, a fun hump day in store. We're going to play a game called You Dumb for Niall Horan tickets. I've got a story about a toad.
1: Good, a toad story.
0: Just get ready.
1: Can't wait.
0: It's crazy. It's going to be so much fun. It's a Smiley Morning Show. What's our throwback song? Yeah, this one.

0: WCPL. It's Nikki, it's Tony, it's Will, and Crash filling in on the board. We're ready to play for some Niall Horan tickets. Niall Horan's coming to Gainbridge Fieldhouse next March on the 26th. Tickets go on sale on Friday at 10 a.m., but you could win them right now if you're playing along with...
1: You don't know nothing! Boy Band Edition. So One Direction was a boy band. Niall Horan's from that band.
0: And, Stop saying Niall Horan!
1: Listen, that's what I believe he wants to be called. You know, who wouldn't be using that 1D juice to go for it? You know what I mean? Just put your hands all over those ladies. Oh, God, please. Dear baby Jesus, let me be part of a boy band just once.
0: I hate it. I hate all of it. Move along.
2: Start our own.
1: All right, here we go. This is all about boy bands, and you're playing for your contestants. If you get it right, you get a point. If you get it wrong, you get penis sliced. And let's get started. You dumb. What boy band sang Bye Bye Bye?
0: Nikki.
1: NSYNC. That is correct for a point. Yay, ding. What is Harry Styles' home country?
0: Tony.
1: I just hit the bell. Ding.
0: It is the United Kingdom.
1: Yes, I'll take it, okay? But it was actually England. You dumb. How many members were in One Direction?
0: Tony.
1: Five. Yes, that is correct. Boom. You dumb. What TV show was One Direction formed
0: Nikki.
1: On? Nikki.
0: Britain's Got Talent.
1: That is incorrect.
0: Tony.
1: Penis sliced. Tony.
0: X Factor.
1: That is correct. For a point. Damn.
0: You dumb.
1: What boy band sang I Want It That Way?
0: Nikki. Backstreet Boys.
1: That is correct. For a point. Ding. You dumb. What is the name of the lead guy from NSYNC?
0: Nikki. Justin Timberlake.
1: That is correct. Woohoo. You dumb. How many brothers were in the Jonas Brothers?
0: Tony. In the band, three.
1: That is correct. Ooh. Yeah.
2: She knew there's a bonus Jonas.
0: There's a bonus Jonas, baby.
1: You dumb. What country are BTS from?
0: Tony.
1: Dang, you keep hitting
0: the
1: bell.
0: The bell is slowing her down a little bit. Yeah, I don't mind.
1: Nobody else is getting in.

0: guy who angrily quit One Direction.
1: Tony. Zayn.
0: That is correct.
2: All right.
0: Boom. You dumb. What boy band sang "Quit Playing Games with My Heart"? Nikki.
1: That's Backstreet Boys.
0: That is correct.
1: She's good at that.
0: You dumb. What is the youngest Jonas Brothers name?
1: Nikki. Frankie.
0: That is correct.
2: Oh,
0: that
2: yeah.
0: is
2: correct.
3: The bonus Jonas.
0: The bonus Jonas. You dumb.
2: You don't know nothing.
0: How many members are in BTS?
3: Oh. Crash.
1: Crash.
3: Five.
0: Incorrect. Oh. Penis sliced. Minus one.
1: There's a lot.
4: Nikki.
0: Nikki.
1: I'm going to say seven.
0: That is correct.
2: Oh,
0: You don't know nothing. Name two BTS members.
1: Oh, okay. I've got one.
0: Five.
1: Okay, Nikki.
0: Nikki.
1: Jungkook and Sugar. Suga.
0: Yeah, that's right.
2: Oh, nice.
0: Well done. You don't know nothing. What city were the Backstreet Boys formed in?
1: Oh.
0: This is pretty famous. I think NSYNC too,
1: Tony. Orlando?
0: That is correct. Orlando,
2: nice.
0: Florida.
1: Nice.
3: Thanks. Not what I was thinking.
1: Documentary I watched.
4: I was thinking Florida, but I couldn't remember where.
0: You don't know nothing. Which Jonas brother was married to Sophie Turner?
1: Nikki. Joe Jonas.
0: That is correct. You don't know nothing. What boy band sang Liquid Dreams?
1: Nikki. O-Town.
0: That is correct.
4: Wow.
0: Right now, Tony has seven. And
1: Nikki has nine.
0: You have nine? She missed a point. She got a penis slice.
1: Yeah, at the beginning.
0: Yeah.
1: But yeah,
0: you have nine.
1: She has nine, even with penal.
0: Okay, here we go. Rapid fire round. Please play the William Tell Overture under games. Maybe it goes dun. And this is just between Nikki and Tony.
3: Well,
0: it's not
1: going
0: to happen.
1: All right, that's all right. Let's keep going.
0: Here we go. This is, we're going to do five more. That's it.
1: Okay.
0: Here we go for the win. And this is just between Nikki and Tony now. What boy band, or who is the famous manager of the boy bands?
1: Nikki.
0: Yes.
1: Lou Pearlman.
0: That is correct.
1: Nice.
0: You dumb.
1: You don't know nothing.
0: How many members were in New Kids on the Block?
1: Tony. Five.
0: That is correct.
1: Nice.
0: You dumb.
2: You don't know nothing.
0: What boy band sang End of the Road?
1: Tony. Boyz II Men.
0: That is correct. You don't know nothing. What is the name of Backstreet Boys' best-selling album?
1: Nikki. Millennium?
0: That is correct.
4: Wow. I never would have gotten that.
1: You don't know nothing.
0: What boy band sang Story of My Life?
1: Oh, Nikki.
0: Nikki.
1: One Direction.
0: That is correct for the win.
1: Woo! Oh,
4: nice job, Nikki.
1: All right. So my contestant was Kaylee. Kaylee, you're going to see Niall Horan.
5: My son is sitting here. He said he was holding his breath.
1: Oh.
5: He said he's scared of Nikki.
1: Yes. Well, congratulations. Yes. 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
29: The most addictive foods are the highly processed ones, according to a new study. They found that pizza, chocolate, chips, cookies, ice cream, french fries, cheeseburgers, non-diet soda, cake, and cheese are the number one.
30: 64 slices of American cheese. 64? 63.
29: While foods that are the hardest to get addicted to include strawberries, corn, salmon, bananas, broccoli, brown rice, apples, beans, carrots, and cucumbers, but without ranch.
30: 2-1.
29: It's been found that women with aggressive personality types post more selfies to social media. Why? Well, they want to put fear in others, the study suggests.
31: That girl is such a fake model. She definitely bought all her Instagram followers. But first, let me take a selfie.
29: Posting more selfies, they believe, projects their power and their dangerous personalities to the world.
31: Let me take another selfie.
29: Though not at anybody specific, just generalized. If you're a guy, it may not benefit you to use women's deodorant. Researchers have found that men's body odor is actually harder to block than women's body odor.
32: My line of work, sweat comes with the job. And ever since those rumors came out about me, it got a lot worse.
29: So the chemicals in female deodorant don't always work for men.
33: You're disgusting.
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0: three parts, as you might have guessed by the song. Hi, it's me, Nikki. Hello, Tony. Hello, Will.
1: Hi.
0: Hello, Crash.
2: Hello.
1: Hello.
0: We've been working on this one for a little bit since last week.
3: We gave a little hint.
2: What do we say?
3: But, well, do you want the question first?
2: Yeah, sure.
0: Yeah, let's hear that.
3: 1/5 of Gen Zers do this to improve their looks.
0: Interesting.
3: What is it?
2: What was the hint?
3: The hint was that it's not good for you.
2: Oh, okay. There's lots of things you could do that aren't good for you that improve your looks. Botox, for example, that could be bad for you.
3: That's not it. Mm-hmm. Maybe, we've had that guess.
2: DIY plastic surgery, that could be bad
3: for
2: you.
3: That's a bad idea.
0: Well, let's listen to the wrong guesses or not the wrong guesses because we don't have those today. So we will just take your calls, but we definitely know it's not Botox.
3: It's not Botox.
0: It's not looks maxing.
3: Okay, now we got it.
0: There we go.
4: Do the middle part in the hair.
5: Botox.
6: Is it mewing?
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8: Anti-age skin product.
0: All right. It's none of those things. So give us a call, 317-228-1099. And you're playing for tickets to see Gigi Perez. She's coming to the Egyptian Room at Old National Center. It's August 3rd, which is a Monday. I saw the M and I got excited. So give us a call and we will see if we can get some contestants rolling just because we're excited about Gigi Perez.
3: 1/5 of Gen Zers do this to improve their looks.
0: Mm.
1: It's not that thing where they hit their face.
2: We talked about that. It's still not that. Okay. Stephanie is on the phone.
0: Hi, Stephanie. What do you think the answer is?
9: Tanning.
3: Okay. Stephanie. That is correct.
0: You did it! Oh! Congratulations.
1: Yeah.
9: Thank you.
3: I'm so shocked that people still go tanning, honestly.
0: There is a surprise there for sure. But Stephanie is going to go to Gigi Perez, Egyptian Room at Old National Center, August 3rd. Congratulations, Stephanie.
9: Thank you.
0: Hang on the line for us. We'll get your info, okay? We'll be right back.
2: Do you, like, people going to a tanning booth? Is that what you're saying? Or, like, people going out to the sun?
3: I'm just saying tanning, and in general, we know now that it is going to give you wrinkles, for sure. And there's so many products out there to combat wrinkles. Why are we purposely putting
0: the
3: them
0: cancer,
3: on.
0: I
2: don't know. So you also disagree with
0: the cancer.
2: Sun tanning? Yeah, that's what I thought you were going to say, too.
3: Yeah.
0: Tony's like, but wrinkles.
3: But also wrinkles. It surprises me that, you know.
2: Okay. All right. Yeah. Well, I'm still going to do it.
0: You know, that's the younger generations, though, it's like they've not been through the horrors that we've been through. And so, like, that's why there's a small, like, a portion of young kids starting up smoking again. Because they heard vaping was bad for them.
3: Right.
0: So they're going They don't know. They've not seen the commercials.
2: They need the tan to cover up the yellowing skin from their smoking.
0: They need Rachel Lee Cook in some sort of kitchen smashing eggs with a frying pan to make it right. All right. We'll be right back on the Smiley Morning Show.
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2: Hey, we have
1: a very special collection of guests in the studio. Very special. 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
3: Hello.
1: We've got Jenna from Indie Humane joining us. Mm-hmm. And we've got kittens.
4: Can you hear them yet? They're not purring quite yet, but they're here.
1: Oh,
3: squeeze it a little. Squeeze.
1: We're gonna be okay.
3: Squeeze the cat.
1: Just a small cat jump. But why do we have
3: that
1: kittens
3: was
1: here
3: crazy.
1: Today?
3: Crazy. That cat just jumped out. Somebody fell Palooza. Down.
1: Ryan, so tell us what's happening this Saturday.
5: So Pawpalooza is a big event that Hensley is just near and dear to our heart. You know, adopting pets is part of our core. Almost everybody in our firm has adopted their pet. You know, aww. Or sponsored or fostered a pet.
3: Are you allowed to bring the pets into the office?
5: They do come visit sometimes.
3: That's awesome.
5: Not a ton,
3: mine every day if I was a lawyer.
1: If you were a lawyer. Yeah, but you didn't bring your frog or your toad.
3: That, I do not want that thing in my house. It is also up for adoption.
5: So this Saturday, we are covering all the costs of adoptions at Indie Humane.
1: So oh, that's
5: we would never
1: so
5: want,
1: huge.
5: You know, money to be the burden for somebody to have a new best friend.
1: So. Absolutely. And when you get animals from Indie Humane, Jenna, they're all taken care of, right? Like as far yep. as their medications and all those things, right?
4: Yes, they come spayed, neutered, vaccinated, microchipped. All that would cost a lot of money, but it comes included. And then this Saturday, the adoption fee is waived too. So it's a pretty good deal.
1: No adoption
6: oh,
1: fee.
6: Oh my so. Gosh. That is amazing.
1: I know. It feels like an amazing situation for Tony, right?
6: My dog passed away a couple months ago. Oh. Very sad. So now it's time.
4: Okay. Now my husband, take a peek.
6: My husband says no, he's not ready yet. Mm-hmm. But I mean, he can't say no to free. He's fiscally responsible.
1: Economically.
6: It would actually be fiscally irresponsible.
4: Yes, you would lose money on this deal.
5: I'll tell you what, just for you, buy one, get one free.
3: Wow. Here's what I think you should do. You should adopt one, and then you should set it up like it was a stray that just found your house. And then David falls in love with it.
6: Ooh,
3: like, we have to take care of it.
6: I love it.
1: And you can call the Indie Humane, and they're like, yeah, we've never heard of that dog.
5: Yeah.
1: Absolutely not.
6: It's weird that it's microchipped to your address, but
1: we'll just go ahead and do that. So, Ryan, you always, every year, you prepare a song for us to celebrate Pawpalooza.
5: I do.
1: What do you got?
5: I've got two real short ones. They're both under a minute here.
1: Under a minute. Okay.
5: This first one, so... Spaying and neutering your pets is very important, right?
3: Did you say spank and neuter?
5: Spay. Stay with me, spay.
3: I didn't know if the process had changed.
5: No, it hasn't.
3: Okay.
5: But when you adopt a pet there, they take care of that for you. But this song is one you should all recognize, although I feel really old now because it's over 20 years old. But this is Spay Ya.
1: Okay.
3: Spay Ya. One, two, three. My dog is...

0: 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Spanier.
1: Snip, snip, snip, snip, snip, snip, snip, snip, snip, snip, snip, snip, snip, snip, snip, snip, snip, snip, snip, snip, snip, snip, snip, snip, snip, snip, snip, snip, snip, snip, snip, snip, snip, 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snip, snip, snip, snip, snip, snip, snip, snip, snip, snip, snip, snip, snip, snip, snip, snip, snip, snip, snip, snip, snip, snip, snip, snip, snip, snip, snip, snip, snip, snip, snip, snip, snip, 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

0: These pens are all for free, because you gotta have faith. Adopt.
1: Well, that was terrible. I'm sorry.
2: It's okay.
3: Okay.
2: So I know typically, because I've been to the last couple of Pawpaloozas, and you also have stuff kind of set up for families and the kids and things like that.
1: It is a palooza. So we'll have cornhole out there. We've got Kona Ice Truck coming. We'll have live music. So it is kind of an event. So come on down. Even if you're not even sure, you just want to walk around and meet some pets. It's a good time.
2: It's a really good time, and it's a great thing to bring the family to. So this Saturday, from when to when?
1: From 12 to 3.
2: Will these Humane
4: kittens be available as well? These are the best
3: Well,
4: kittens.
3: Not that one. You're putting it down your pants. Like, we won't notice that you stole it. What are you doing?
4: I love this kitten.
2: I think these two have to go home with you.
3: Stop trying to steal it.
4: God, it's so sweet.
3: Put it down. Give it back to its mom.
4: She or he, I don't know. It likes me.
3: You got to check it and see.
4: No, now that I said I want to take it, he wants to go.
2: Yeah, he's like,
3: no. He wants its freedom.
4: Not her, though.
3: No, I've always been. Is it Pawpalooza or is it Pawpalooza?
1: Whichever you want.
3: Oh, I just didn't know how to spell it.
1: As long as the paw's on the front.
3: Okay, gotcha. Pawpalooza. Because I want to. Well, for a long time, I thought it was Pawpalooza.
1: Oh.
3: And I didn't know.
4: Well, I think the important part is not whether it's Pawpalooza or Pawlapalooza, but.
3: Not Pawlapalooza. That's completely different.
2: That's a
3: different way I never even thought I'd say
4: the
3: it.
4: The fact is.
3: Pawpalooza.
4: You can get a free pet thanks to Hensley Legal Group.
2: Yeah.
1: All day. Not just, that's the important part. Not just from 12 to 3,
4: wow.
1: But any pet adopted, we're covering the fees.
2: Wow, that's
4: amazing.
3: What, you mean even elsewhere?
1: No, just at Indie Humane.
3: Oh, okay.
4: And good Jenna, question, though. Will there be puppies, too?
5: There'll be puppies, kittens, cats, dogs. It's going to be raining cats and dogs.
4: I love it.
5: And all
4: yes.
5: the adoption fees on those are waived. So
3: that's great. Amazing.
5: Better
3: that's so
5: you.
3: Cool.
2: Thank you, Jenna from Indie Humane, and Ryan from Hensley Legal
1: thank you, thank
2: Group.
1: You.
2: We appreciate you guys.
3: Yeah.
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1: Will, you've got a new member of your family.
0: Oh, yeah. The kid, well, yeah, not intentionally.
1: Okay.
0: My parents watch the kids. My parents have a big yard and a barn in the backyard, and they like to go out and tool around and they play. And we went to pick them up, and Lincoln and Marin, my children, were splashing around in some muddy puddle with some other girl who we didn't know. And they kept like chasing something through the puddle. It ended up being a toad. There was a toad in the puddle, right?
1: Mm-hmm.
0: Next to the barn. And we're like, okay, all right, well, guys, wipe yourselves off and let's go. We got to get out of here. And as we're driving home, I look in the back and Lincoln's holding a bag. And I'm like, what the hell is in that bag?
1: Because
0: it sort of looked like...
1: What kind of bag is it?
0: It was like a Kroger sack, basically.
1: Okay, plastic one.
0: Yeah.
1: Okay.
0: It didn't look like anything formal. It was a sack, and it kind of looked like how someone would carry their dog poop.
1: Uh-huh.
0: And I thought it was something weird in there. And then, it's the toad.
1: The toad.
0: So they had kidnapped the toad.
1: Okay. Oh, no.
0: And I'm like, oh, God, now we have a toad.
7: Now, did Grandma know that they were doing this?
0: Yes,
7: that she was part of the conspiracy.
0: So Grandma knew, well, they knew they were playing with a toad, but she had told them, because I talked to my mom later, to release it back where they found it.
1: Uh-huh.
0: My mom being a person who cares about nature and stuff, mm-hmm. unlike my children,
1: who just take it when they want.
0: We will take this toad home and it will become our pet.
7: Did she give them the bag?
0: No, he found it somewhere. I think that he like Dennis the Menaced it or whatever in his pocket or something.
1: And until
0: then he found something. Then he put it in a bag.
1: Okay.
0: Yeah, Lincoln's a little sneaker all over the place. And so, we have a toad now. And so we ChatGPT'd on the way home. We talked to Chatsley, like, how do we take care of this toad till we can get it back to the barn?
1: Right.
0: Because I felt like we should probably put it back where it came from and we haven't been back yet. And the kids were like, we're going to keep it forever. And I said, we are not keeping a toad forever.
1: It's such a funny thing, a toad, by the way. It's just like the weird wart-covered friend of the frog.
0: Yes.
1: Toad.
0: Yeah, toad. Bleh. We bet we're not as interesting as frogs. We're just like mud reptiles. Mm-hmm. Mud. And so we ended up making, like, out of an ice cream bucket, a big ice cream bucket, a little aquarium for it.
1: Mm-hmm.
0: And ChatGPT specifically told us how to set it all up. So now it's become a project that this disgusting mud toad in my parents' yard, now we've been like created an aquarium and a little puddle and some leaf coverings and a little sideways pot so that it can hide. And not only that, the kids went out and dug up, they looked up what they eat. So then they went and caught a thing full of bugs.
1: Oh my gosh.
0: To eat. And we had to go out and buy crickets because I guess that's the preferred choice. So now this toad is just living in the lap of luxury.
1: Mm-hmm. While you hand feed him crickets.
0: While we tweezer feed it crickets.
1: Oh my gosh.
0: And not only that, they named it Billy Bob. And I said,
7: Billy Bob.
0: Yes. They're like, this is Billy Bob. So now it has a name. And we created a window on the top of the ice cream bucket. And at some point, I think Marin or Lincoln scratched the name Billy with something into the top of the window. So we got this plastic piece that goes over the, like we cut out a hole so we could look at it. And now I was like, we're going to call it Billy Bob Thorntoad.
1: I see what you did there.
0: We're going to call it Billy Bob Thorntoad.
7: So you're going to have this toad forever. It's not going back to the barn, is it?
0: No, this toad will be heading back to my mom and dad as soon as possible.
7: Spoken like a true dad.
1: You know what I love, though, is that this is like the toad's version of an alien abduction. Like, no one will believe that he was put in this white container and hand-fed his favorite foods and then brought back out of nowhere.
0: Yeah, I think he might suffer. We're domesticating a toad.
7: Yeah.
0: And then I'm like, this thing is immediately going to die.
7: Yeah.
0: Because it'll be like, I thought my crickets were just fed to me.
7: Yeah.
0: Like, so we have to check on the toad every day, Billy Bob Thorntoad.
7: Uh-huh.
0: And Adrian's like, they don't get that. They don't know who that is. And I said, of course they do. Of course they do.
7: Well, they don't
1: what do you
7: know
1: mean,
7: Billy
1: of course
7: Bob
1: they
7: Thornton.
0: Do? You know who Billy Bob Thornton is,
1: because
0: right?
1: we're older and we watched the Angelina Jolie thing came down. If it weren't for that, I wouldn't know who Billy Bob Thornton is.
0: I said, don't you remember? He's the guy who drank Angelina Jolie's blood.
7: Yeah.
0: And
8: he didn't drink. He did do that.
7: Your kids don't know that. They weren't alive then.
0: I know. They're so stupid. Anyway, I was like, you're going to know who Billy Bob Thorntoad is.
1: You're or Thornton sit and make is. Them so, watch so Billy Bob like, clips.
0: Let's sit down and watch Bad Santa.
7: There you go. Better than like Monster or something. Mm-hmm. Some of the other stuff.
1: Please do not show that to your children.
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0: It's a great time to get caught up on the news with our friend Julia Moffitt from WTHR. And here is story number one.
1: Happening today, Governor Brian will be in Johnson County for a ceremonial signing of the state's cell phone ban in public and charter schools. The new law will limit distraction by restricting phone use for bell-to-bell during the school day. And before the state law restricted phone use during classroom time, it allowed between periods. Today's signing is at Clark Pleasant Community School Corporation's headquarters in Wyoming.
0: Story two.
1: New this morning, for the first time in 3 years, wages are no longer outpacing inflation. Last month, inflation rose to an annual rate of 3.8%. That's the highest since May of 2023. Impacts from the Iran conflict, including price shocks to fuel and transportation, are adding to the affordability concerns for Americans.
0: Story three.
1: And we learned overnight that driver Catherine Legg is hoping to make history this year by trying the double-double in racing. She is just the sixth driver and the first woman to ever plan to race in the Indianapolis 500 and the Coca-Cola 600 on the same day. Legg's primary sponsor, Elf Cosmetics, announced that the double booking is in a news release overnight. In the release, Legg says she knows that it is a challenge and she is looking forward to it.
0: Well, good for her. And now we're going over to Sucky Sports, brought to you by AES.
2: And now, Will. Smiley Sucky Sports Report.
3: Good for her.
4: You suck.
0: I mean, I think that's awesome.
3: No, I do think it's awesome.
0: Why are you laughing?
3: No, I just like, I think that it's the year of the woman. Like I said earlier, it's the Derby. The lady won the Kentucky Derby earlier. Now Catherine Legg's going to do the double. This is good. It's good. It's good.
0: Good.
3: Let's see here.
5: Well, we were all waiting for you to decide it was the year of the woman. I was just talking about that.
0: Now that we have permission from Will. Yep.
3: I don't like it. I didn't say I liked
0: you
3: it.
0: You did say you liked it.
3: I said it's good for them. It's not good for me.
0: Oh, I see.
3: You're getting in my way of winning the horse race.
5: I know. You middle-aged white men keep getting oppressed.
0: You poor
3: thing. We're getting pushed to the
0: margins. You're going through so much.
3: We're getting discriminated against. I'm tired of it.
5: What do you got?
3: I'm being smashed against my glass ceiling.
5: Do the sports and shut up.
3: Okay. The Indy 500, you know, these are the fun 2 weeks right now. You've got the practice every single day, noon to 6. Friday's Fast Friday. Saturday's qualifying day one. Sunday's pole day. And then you have one last practice next Monday. And then the next week, a week from Friday, it's carb day, baby.
0: Woo-hoo!
3: We'll be out there. We'll be out there broadcasting live like we always do with the Undy 500. And then the Indianapolis Indians, they beat the Louisville Bats last night. That series continues in Louisville today. Indy 11, our soccer team, play Fort Wayne FC

0: about concerts. I'm going to yell at you and a haunted Broadway show.
1: Oh.
0: Yeah.
1: Lucky for me, I like to be yelled at.
0: Yeah, you do. I'll spank you later if you like.
1: All right.
0: Yeah. It's Lotto. Big

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0: 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The official sponsor of the Smiley Morning Show. Because around here, it happens all the time. Hurt in an accident? Hire Hensley.
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31: The most addictive foods are the highly processed ones, according to a new study. They found that pizza, chocolate, chips, cookies, ice cream, french fries, cheeseburgers, non-diet soda, cake, and cheese are the number one.
32: 64 slices of American cheese. 64. 63.
31: While foods that are the hardest to get addicted to include strawberries, corn, salmon, bananas, broccoli, brown rice, apples, beans, carrots, and cucumbers, but without ranch. It's been found that women with aggressive personality types post more selfies to social media. Why? Well, they want to put fear in others, the study suggests.
33: That girl is such a fake model. She definitely bought all her Instagram followers. But first,
0: Let me take a selfie.
31: Posting more selfies, they believe, projects their power and their dangerous personalities to the world.
0: Let me take another selfie.
31: Though not at anybody specific, just generalized. If you're a guy, it may not benefit you to use women's deodorant. Researchers have found that men's body odor is actually harder to block than women's body odor.
1: My line of work, sweat comes with the job. And ever since those rumors came out about me, it got a lot worse.
31: So the chemicals in female deodorant don't always work for men.
0: You're disgusting.
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3: Now.
2: These are Nikki's Quickies.
0: Let's talk about celebrity junk. Let's do it. I want to do it. All right. I'll tell you the good stuff, not the bad stuff.
4: Okay.
0: We found out who's going to be on the cover of Sports Illustrated. They do a couple of photo covers now, so it's more than one person. So collector's items if you want to look at ladies in bikinis.
4: But, the swimsuit edition.
0: Sports? Did I not say that part?
4: No, but now I'm interested.
0: Swimsuit edition.
4: I don't care who's on the cover of Sports Illustrated.
0: Yeah. Unless it's swimsuit edition.
5: Are we there still getting magazines?
0: I know that they are still going on to the stands.
5: All right.
4: They're very annoyed with the way I ruffle through the periodicals at the library. Especially when the new Sports Illustrated swimsuit edition.
0: I tried to go, because I like to do crafty stuff, and I've tried to go and buy magazines, and they're so expensive. It's like, I can't afford more than two magazines before I'm out of over $20.
4: Yeah. Lincoln and I bought Adrian a BTS magazine for Mother's Day, and it was $15.
5: Stop it.
4: Yeah, it was just a BTS magazine, and we're like, that looks fun, and $8 maybe.
0: Yeah.
4: You know, on the expensive end, $15.
5: That's crazy.
0: Yeah.
4: For a BTS rag. Forget about it. I'll never spend those dollars again.
0: Storm out of the store.
4: Well, I did purchase it.
5: Oh.
4: And then stormed out of the store.
0: It's good that you have morals. So Sports Illustrated swimsuit edition. Here are four cover models. We've got Nicole Williams English. She's a Canadian model. I had to look her up if I'm honest, but a lot of people might know her. She was married to an NFL player named Larry English, and she was on the show Wags.
5: Okay.
0: Wives and girlfriends.
4: None of those things I've ever heard of.
5: Okay.
4: That's hilarious. Well, I bet in Canada they're going crazy.
0: Well, Wags was an E-Channel show. It's a reality show, and it's about the wives and girlfriends of NBA players.
5: Yeah.
0: So that's kind of, or NFL players as well, pro sports wives and girlfriends. Then we have Alex Earl, social media star.
5: Oh, yeah.
0: We got Tiffany Haddish and Hilary Duff.
5: Okay.
0: She looks great. They all look great.
4: All right.
0: I know. So those are the ones. They said they were going for more women, who also have personalities this year.
5: Nice.
0: They were they wanted women with
4: That really comes through in the photos too, for sure. I think that I'm going to definitely appreciate Hilary Duff's personality when I'm in my public library quickly needing the Sports Illustrated swimsuit edition.
0: We have, so far, The Voice comes back to TV on my brain is not functioning. This fall for the season 30. And they've already said they've got Riley Green, who's a country singer, Adam Levine coming back, Kelly Clarkson now returning, and now Queen Latifah has been added.
5: Ooh.
0: I think that's a kind of nice
4: Latifah.
0: Little spice.
4: That's
0: she's
4: fun.
0: Fantastic and super smart.
4: Do they ever get hip-hop artists on The Voice? Do they ever get people who are just primarily rap?
0: I don't know. They're just singers.
4: I think they have people who can.
5: Snoop Dogg was on there for a while.
4: But he was a judge, right?
5: Yeah.
4: But are any of the artists, I've never heard of one going through who's just a rap artist. I have not watched 30 seasons
0: of The Voice, though. I couldn't tell you if that did exist, but it just...
4: I don't think it happens, but wouldn't it be rad if it did?
0: It would be rad if it did. I think I'd watch it.
4: Yeah.
0: I'm kind of tired of ballads, man. I'd rather watch somebody rap.
4: Stop making sad music. Make it fun again.
0: Right?
4: The world is on fire. We just need energy.
0: We've got... Oh, this is kind of fun. I love this. So, horror movies, big fans, and Paranormal Activity is one of those things that, it changed kind of how people looked at horror movies, right? Mm-hmm. From 2009, it's had a million different adaptations and sequels and prequels and all that stuff. But now it's coming to Broadway. So they've been doing a couple of plays in certain ends, the West Ends of London, Chicago, L.A., Washington, D.C., just to see how it would go. A genuine... scary Broadway musical, and it went so well. It's sold out everywhere, so now they're going to put it in Broadway. It's going to be only there for about 20 weeks, and it starts in August, but it's officially a scary Broadway play.
5: That's
0: which I'm kind
5: fun.
0: Of I
5: yeah.
0: love it. And the Stranger Things one is doing really well.
5: Okay.
0: I think they're recognizing that it doesn't always have to be song and dance. Yeah. It could be a movie.
4: I think it would be hilarious if it were a song and dance horror show.
0: Hello, I'm a ghost. La la la from a long time ago.
4: I wanna rub the lotion on my skin. Rub the lotion on my skin. For the win, I'm gonna wear your skin and rub the lotion on my skin.
0: I don't know if you guys have ever heard of people talking about Woody Harrelson and Matthew McConaughey being brothers.
5: Yes. There's
0: always kind of that speculation, and they kind of brush it off, but they think it's very funny.
5: Well, I guess they found out later that the mom had dated both So Matthew McConaughey's mom dated Woody Harrelson's dad at the same time that they were both conceived. So it was like, could they be brothers?
0: Well, they are going to turn that into an Apple TV show called Brothers.
5: Oh.
0: So they're putting it into kind of a Curb Your Enthusiasm vibe, which means that they're going to play themselves. There will be people in there that you know, but the stories will be fictionalized.
5: Fun.
0: So it'll still be, you'll probably tons of famous cameos, but it starts with Woody Harrelson going to Texas to hang out with Matthew McConaughey on his property and then never leaves.
5: Yeah.
0: And he said, we haven't really, like, he's like, that's kind of the plot right now. And it's going really well. They've already done 8 episodes. They're in the can.
5: That would be fun.
4: Isn't that just the insurance commercial they did expanded into a TV
5: pretty
4: show?
5: Much.
1: Yeah,
5: yeah,
1: pretty much.
5: But yes. I would watch it.
0: I would absolutely watch it.
1: Those are my favorite.
5: I love them.
1: Absolute favorite.
4: All right. Woody, you're back.
0: And then finally, you got to stop throwing things at your favorite artists when you go to concerts. You have to stop throwing things at them.
4: Everybody throw a full beer can at Jason Derulo if
0: Jason
4: I was.
0: Jason Derulo.
1: Where were you going with that? Jason Aldean?
4: I don't know. I knew that if I said Jay, an artist would come out of my mouth.
0: And it did.
1: Justin Bieber.
0: Apparently, so Clapton the other day, he was performing, and he's old. Right?
4: He's too old.
0: Somebody threw an entire vinyl record at him and hit him.
5: Oh, no.
0: Like the whole, with the sleeve and everything.
5: Stop laughing.
4: That is an unexpected throw. Somebody had to take a whole vinyl record. I mean,
5: and
4: kudos.
5: Like, when did they do it? Was he like doing emotional Layla? And they
4: Not
0: Tears
4: name.
0: In Heaven. He had actually just gotten done playing cocaine and was, I think they were like going to walk off and then they would come back.
5: They got all excited about the cocaine.
0: They were like, cocaine!
4: They threw a vinyl. Did cocaine. They're like,
0: we
4: throw
0: did it off
4: Clapton.
0: Of this record. But
4: I only listen to it on vinyl.
0: But normally they come back and do an encore and he didn't come back out again.
5: Oh, wow.
0: And then yesterday, the band Bring Me the Horizon, kind of like a fun rock band. I know a little bit about them. They did a song with Youngblood. Anyway, the lead singer, somebody threw a smartphone at him and hit him in the head so hard he got a mild concussion. And so like the concert, he kept going, but he would have to stop all the time. And he was like holding his head and was like, somebody hit me in the head with a phone. He was like, not well.
4: They're going to have to set up those cages like they would at punk rock
0: or
4: venues.
0: What was that? Roadhouse?
4: Roadhouse.
0: Roadhouse cages.
4: Chain link fence at the front so you can't get things through.
0: But like, stop throwing it at once in a while an artist will pick up the phone and do a selfie, which I think they need to stop doing because it's the only way to make this stop.
5: Yes.
0: Don't throw things at them.
5: Well, especially if you throw a phone up there, they should take the phone and never give it back.
0: They should smash it.
5: Yeah.
4: I spent $900 on my Eric Clapton ticket. I am going to throw something at him.
1: Whatever I want.
4: That's right. He gets abused one time because of the price of tickets to go see him, and that's it. One throw, yes.
1: Some of my favorite YouTube watches are Axl Rose from Guns N' Roses getting things thrown at him.
0: Why is that?
1: He'll launch himself into the crowd and go after you.
0: Oh, he doesn't like it.
1: No, it's hilarious.
4: I don't think anyone likes it.
0: Well, yeah,
4: but
0: no
4: Axl
0: one likes
4: Rose
0: it.
4: Is just off but, his rocker enough to go into the crowd to get you.
1: But like Nickelback just goes, okay, we're done. Axl Rose goes out and finds you.
0: Yes.
5: Interesting.
0: Yeah. Don't do that anymore. No. Stop throwing things at people. You have a lot of concerts coming up this summer.
4: I agree. Right. I'm just kidding. I would never throw beer at Eric Clapton.
5: No, the beer is too expensive.
4: That's
5: Tanks
4: what I
5: are
4: say.
5: Tight.
4: I'm never going to a concert again.
0: Hey, guess what time it is? This one is a stump one. Nobody can get this.
5: No.
4: A stumped one. Yeah, a stump
0: one. I have perimenopause brain. Half the words produce themselves in my brain,
4: you know,
0: and that's what I've got.
4: It is just infinitely entertaining to hear you describe things now.
0: Because the words don't come to me.
4: That's okay. I like that if this is a stumped one, I was like, oh, God, someone's cut off its limbs.
0: No, I just can't think of words.
5: It's just a hard one, I'm telling you.
0: Yeah.
5: You've given hints, and I still don't know what it is.
4: Really?
0: I still don't either. The jackpot from Peterman's up to $950. So we're going to play you the sound, and then we'll tell you what not to guess before you call. Now, don't guess this.
3: I think it sounds like a paper collator on a copier.
6: Someone cutting a chainsaw, like on the wood.
3: Is it someone running on a treadmill?
7: The Indy car 500 motors revving up.
8: I think it's a washing machine.
9: Paper shredder.
10: A Coinstar machine?
11: Is it a train running on a train track?
10: somebody using a handsaw.
11: Somebody pushing a shopping cart.
12: Is it a sewing machine?
13: Printing newspaper.
14: It's a typewriter.
15: It's a mimeograph machine.
16: Churning butter.
17: A sword sharpener.
0: All right. There None of go. Those things.
4: That's right. And yesterday, somebody guessed a salad spinner.
0: Yes, not a salad spinner either.
4: Yeah.
0: So give us a call.
4: We kind of diverged off the path, that the good path there yesterday.
0: Yes.
4: So
0: it was not quite where we needed to be. So 228-1099, give us a call. While you're doing that, we're going to check in with Tony. We've got some traffic issues.
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5: On the south side, 69 northbound at County Line Road, there is an accident. Two left lanes are blocked. We're seeing big delays in that area. Also on the south side, 465 eastbound, there is a stalled vehicle just after Emerson. That is causing some delays. On the east side, I-70 eastbound, right before rural Keystone exit, there is an accident on the right shoulder. We're seeing delays there. And on the northwest side, 465 westbound, just past Michigan Road, there is an accident there.
0: All right. Thank you, Tony. We're going to play some 21 Pilots, get all stressed out. Not personally, just the song. And then we'll come back with hopefully a winner for our secret sound. Thanks to Peterman. That's next.

0: We are trying to get a winner for this secret sound. It's Nikki, it's Tony, it's Will, and Crash right on the board, and no one can get it.
1: It's a stumped one.
0: $950,
1: right? It's a stump, for
0: thank
1: sure.
0: Thank you. It's a stumped one.
1: I agree.
0: Thank you. Well, we've got a bunch of people on the phone, a lot of children, a whole gaggle of children. We've got Ava, Zoe, and Autumn. Hello.
1: Hello, children.
2: If you guys say hi.
3: Hi.
0: Hi, guys.
1: Are you guys triplets?
3: No.
1: But you all talk in unison every time.
0: It's pretty impressive. Everyone shout out your age real fast. 1, 2, 3, go.
3: 10.
0: You're all 10?
1: 10, you're triplets. You are triplets.
4: Or they're just friends.
0: Are you friends?
5: Yeah, we're friends. Yeah. They were going to school.
0: Oh, very cool.
4: They're carpooling.
1: Oh, nice. Okay. Gotcha.
0: Well, friends, we got a secret sound to play you, and then we're going to get your guess. Okay, here's the sound one more time. For $950, what do you think that sound is?
3: A carnival ride.
1: Oh, boy.
3: A carnival ride.
4: I feel like they practiced that. They did a really good job.
1: Any particular one? Which one do you think it is?
3: Ferris wheel.
0: Oh, yeah.
3: Or a roller coaster.
1: Or the scrambler. Or the Gravitron. Could be the Gravitron.
0: Uh-huh. Yes. The zipper.
1: The zipper could be one. Oh, the wild mouse.
4: Mm. Is it right?
1: No.
0: Oh,
1: but I like thinking about carnival rides, though.
0: I do love that. Those are so much fun.
1: Sorry, children.
0: We'll put you on the hill of losers. Yeah. You're going to the loser hill.
1: Send the triplets to loser hill.
4: Oh, no.
0: Invite us to your birthday parties.
1: That's Nikki. Invite Nikki to your birthday parties. Yeah. She's alone.
0: Only if you have carnival rides. Okay, guys. Love you. Bye. Have fun at school. We've got $1,000 tomorrow now.
4: $1,000. Now,
1: just remember.
4: Yeah, we got to go back because people are getting farther away or further away.
1: We hit salad spinner and now we're going the other direction. Yeah. We were heading in the right direction.
0: What was the closest or like something that got us really in the realm of it?
1: Sword sharpener.
0: Okay.
1: Sword sharpener. But the thing is sword adjacent. I would say anti-sword. Is the clue. Old timey. People might wear it at festivals. That's what I'm going to say.
0: Okay.
1: If you're like sort of geeky, like into history, you might wear it at a certain festival.
4: Oh, now I understand.
6: $1,000.
1: $1,000 tomorrow morning.
0: Yeah, thanks to Peterman. So if you can take those clues and get through tomorrow, you can win $1,000.
1: It's actually a spinach strainer. So no.
0: Hey, coming up on the Smiley Morning Show, we want your most embarrassing moments. Like that one right there.
1: Or embarrassing Mormons, if you want to call in, too.
0: You can win Niall Horan tickets next.

0: Valley Morning Show, 99.5 ZPL. It's Nikki, it's Tony, it's Will, and Crash running the board. We've been talking about Niall Horan because we have tickets to give away to go and see him. He's coming to town next year, actually. It's going to be Gambridge Fieldhouse March 26th of 2027.
1: Taking a sweet-ass time to get here.
0: That's right. Tickets don't go on sale until Friday at 10 a.m., so we're giving those away. But then we got kind of talking about boy bands and then embarrassing yourself in front of famous people, and then we just got to kind of embarrassing moments, and we thought, why not share a couple?
2: Right.
0: Tony?
2: Oh, well, this was a couple weeks ago. I had done some laundry. I grabbed a towel for yoga, you know, and so I go into the yoga studio. It's packed with people. It's hot yoga, and you're, like, very close to each other. And so I, like, go to throw my towel on top of my mat, and the tiniest little thong just goes flying across the room, hits a guy onto the ground.
0: Is it a guy?
2: And, oh, yeah. And a shirtless man,
0: less.
2: And so
1: So
2: there's my underwear, and he just looks down. I go, like, you know, stepping over people's mats. Excuse me. Pick up my tiny, tiny panties.
0: I like that we emphasize just how small your panties are.
1: I have seen an adult erotica short that I really like that starts just like
0: this. I didn't really hear anything after you said tiny, tiny thong.
2: It was
1: she said, so yeah, she didn't say thong.
2: But what do I do?
1: Oh, I thought she did.
2: Oh, it was a
1: thong.
2: She
1: said panties.
0: I know what Tony wears.
2: Yeah, but I just put them in my pants because what else are you going to do? And so I just had a little
0: bulge of underwear.
1: I say you put them on over the top of your pants so you're double layered.
2: I was
1: because
2: so
1: here's the thing. I got to think, you're packed in like sardines like that.
2: Yeah.
1: I think if I was doing that class, all I'd be doing is desperately holding in a fart the entire time. Like, you've got to think how many, not only are you contorting your body.
2: It's true.
1: You know, everybody in there's got to be like holding back a fart that entire time.
2: It's possible.
1: Because yourself in the wrong position, it squeezes out, and then all of a sudden, You're the hot yoga farter?
2: Yeah. You don't wanna be that person.
1: Do you get banned from class?
0: Room?
1: Yeah.
2: No, it's just a thing that happens sometimes.
1: It's filled with hot garbage farts. You guys allow it? So when it happens, you just ignore it?
2: You can't not allow bodily functions.
1: Have you heard it happen?
2: Oh, I have heard it happen.
1: Really?
2: Yes.
1: And everybody just pretends like it
2: everyone
1: didn't...
2: keeps moving.
3: The downward dog.
1: That's disgusting. It's just like a hot fart chamber in
0: there. Okay, but I guarantee so is your car.
1: Okay.
0: Acting like you're better than that.
1: But my car has a moon roof.
2: At least they're moving, you know? Yeah. But yeah, I did learn after that to worry about static on towels.
0: Yeah.
1: That's very funny. That's your most embarrassing moment recently.
2: Recently.
0: I have one that, like, and I know I promise I've done way more embarrassing things in my life since then, but there's this one that always sticks out to me from high school. There was I was in the play. We did one play a year, and there was a boy in the play that was really cute, and I really liked him. And we had the cast party we had, it was at a house with a hot tub. So I got in the hot tub with a bunch of girls, and then the guy sat next to me, and I was like, that's happening, you know, or whatever.
1: Right.
0: And on the other side, I'm sorry, it was my friend and then the guy. So we're in the hot tub. We're talking about some girls like, oh, I didn't shave my legs or whatever, blah, blah, blah. And so I reached over to like feel my friend's legs to be like, oh. And I was like, dang, Sarah, like your leg is hairy. And I'm just rubbing it. And then finally he like jumps out of the hot tub and he's like, ah, it was his leg. And I was running my hand up and down his upper thigh.
1: That sounds like he was enjoying it.
2: He had to get out of the tub.
0: It was like a very, and then I, you know, those frozen moments where you just don't know what to say or do because like I was so, you know, I liked boys, but I was also terrified of them at the same time.
2: Yeah.
0: Oh, I will never forgive myself.
1: And now how do you do it rubbing hairy legs?
0: I seem to be doing all right.
1: Yeah,
0: no
1: good.
0: Problems
1: that's what
0: there.
2: That is a hurdle she has crossed.
0: Yeah. But we are looking for your most embarrassing stories. And if you give us one that we just can't believe and is nuts, you could win Niall Horan tickets before they even go on sale.
1: Oh.
0: So give us a call. Tell us your stories. 317-228-1099. 228-1099. And we will be embarrassed right along with you. It's
1: can't
0: Tommy Richmond.
1: This.

0: we're here. We're talking about very embarrassing moments, like me trying to talk on a radio show at any given time.
1: Very embarrassing for all of us, not just you.
0: Thank you.
1: You're representing us, too. My brain is getting tarnished.
0: But whoever comes with the best embarrassing moment, we've got Niall Horan tickets to give away before they even go on sale. Those are on sale Friday at 10 a.m., but Gainbridge Fieldhouse, the show isn't until March 26th of next year, so you got a little time to plan your outfit. Sweet. Well, let's go to the phones. We've got Linda. Hi, Linda. What's your story?
2: Hey, I'm 74 years old, and many years ago, we used to wear garter belts to hold our hose
1: all
2: up.
1: The time, just not on your wedding day. That's hilarious. That was a necessary requirement.
0: Now, I don't think it's the one you're thinking of, Will. When you say garter belts, you mean the ones that clip your pantyhose and hold them to your waist, right?
2: Yes.
0: So thigh-high pantyhose.
1: It's something that holds up your pantyhose, right?
0: Yeah, but it's not the kind you get from a wedding where it's like the bunchy guy. It's like a clip that's hooked to your waist.
1: I just thought there were different mechanics for different belts. You know what I mean?
3: The same thing.
1: They're all the same thing, right?
3: No, I'm over here thinking the same thing.
0: No.
1: Wouldn't it be hard at a wedding if you had to unclip someone's garter belt off their panties?
0: But have you ever seen, like, when you see a full outfit lingerie and they got the little thing around their waist with the strings dangling down and they're clipped to the thigh highs? Mm-hmm. He's looking at me like he's never seen this before.
1: No, I'm just thinking about it.
4: I think Crash has. He's getting very excited.
3: No,
4: I
3: need it.
1: Crash, can you throw me a pillow?
0: Okay, sorry, Linda. Go on.
2: Well, that's okay. Well, you know, we also had girdles, but this was a garter belt. So I was in high school, and it was between classes, and we had steps to go down. All of a sudden, my garter belt decides to fall down.
0: Uh-oh.
2: And I am the laughing stock
0: of the school.
2: Everybody in my senior class.
0: Oh, no. So what did it, like, break or something from your waist?
1: What happens when that happens?
2: Well, I don't know exactly what caused it. Maybe I didn't have
1: it. Did your whole hanani fall out? What happens when your garter belt snaps? Like the whole lower half of a lady plops on the floor? What
0: think happens to women?
1: Listen, I don't know why you need so many straps to hold things in. You know what I'm saying?
0: Because
1: it was a different time.
2: I'm also fat
1: women
2: now,
1: were more robust.
0: What did you just say, Linda?
2: Back then, I was very skinny.
0: Very skinny. Yeah, she probably was just too thin.
1: Okay, I got
0: right
1: you.
0: Right on off of her.
1: So that was a big. I love embarrassing stories from a different time because
0: right.
1: I mean, no one even know what fell out of your pants.
0: Well, not pants. No. It was a skirt because it was probably way back when.
1: Well, that's what I mean.
2: Exactly, a skirt.
0: All right, well, Linda,
1: I'm sorry
0: hang on.
1: That happened to you, Linda.
0: Hang on the line. We'll get your information and we'll let you know if you win. We've got Sarah on the line. Sarah, give us your most embarrassing moment.
5: Hi. So this was probably, well, back in the day when Old Navy had those dollar flip-flops and everyone had them all to match. So it's been a long time.
0: Mm-hmm.
5: But I was going on a first date with this guy and I had my Old Navy flip-flops on. It was at Deer Creek. It had rained all day and we went to go see Usher. And when we went to leave, we were probably almost to the top. And I rolled all the way down the hill because my flip-flops had no traction.
0: Oh,
1: that's great. That's a steep hill, too. And if it's wet and there's nothing to stop you.
5: Oh, yeah. People moved out of the way.
0: As you were rolling?
5: Yes.
1: Because they didn't want to get caught up. It would have been like bowling balls. You would have had a mass of people at the bottom of that wet, muddy hill.
0: Oh, you poor thing.
5: Yeah. Well, I was covered in mud, and that was our first and last date.
0: I wish you would have stood up and bowed. I think the crowd would have appreciated it.
1: I would have taken you on 100 more dates.
0: Yes.
1: I mean, like, I cannot wait for what Sarah does next.
0: I know, right? If that's the way he is, bye.
4: Yeah.
1: Yeah, that sucks.
0: Aw, well, thank you for your story. Wow. Hang on the line. We'll get some information from you.
1: That's why I never trust Old Navy.
0: All right, we got Sarah number two. Hi, Sarah.
6: Hi. So I don't know who Niall Horan is. I just wanted to share the story, so I'm not sure about saying
0: I
6: my
0: effort. Okay. I love it.
6: I was in karate, and I think I was like 11 or 12. But we were doing a balancing exercise, and one of the instructors came up and jumped at me, and I farted so loud, and it stuck with me for years. But it got worse because I went to like run out of the room because I was in a room full of like dudes. It was just boys all, and I
0: How
6: think there was like
0: you?
6: Me and one other girl, like 11 or 12.
0: Okay.
6: I was young.
0: Okay.
6: But I wasn't paying attention where I was going, and I ran into the wall and gave myself a bloody nose.
0: Oh, no.
1: Oh my God,
0: that
1: it's so good.
0: Fantastic.
1: The instructor jumped at you, farted out of fear, and then ran into a wall.
6: Yeah.
1: Oh, man.
6: I was so upset because I was embarrassed. Yeah, now I hit the wall pretty hard, and I just sat in the bathroom for the rest of the class and waited for my mom to pick me up.
0: Amazing. Did you go back to class after that, like the next day? Or
6: I went back the next time, but I did not leave that room until my mom got back.
0: Oh, you poor thing. Well, thank you for your story. That was fantastic of you to share.
1: I love it.
0: All right, we got Leah on the line. Hi, Leah.
7: Hi.
0: What's your story?
7: Well, I was at a bar, and we were all having a good time, taking some shots. Baby Got Back came on, and I was twerking off of a chair, and then all of a sudden, I was on the ground. I thought somebody had kicked me from behind, but long story short, nope, I tore my ACL.
0: Oh, no! Now, can you
7: I didn't
0: tell us?
7: Stop there, though.
1: You okay, torqued your ACL off.
0: Can I just ask one question? How were you on the chair?
7: Well, I just had one leg up.
0: Oh my God.
4: She's twerking.
0: Yeah. Okay, go on.
3: Uh-huh. Yep. Almost lost it.
7: So some guy had to carry me to the car, and I went to the next bar to have a good time. The next day, I had to go to the hospital, and I had to have surgery and everything.
0: That's you like what kept going.
1: That's like what happened to your husband, during Nikki Day in the bounce house.
4: I was incredibly sick, and it was Nikki's birthday, and I had planned this whole birthday day for her.
0: It was such a great birthday, too.
4: And she loves dinosaurs and bounce houses, so I got her a dinosaur bounce house. They went out drinking, and I told my husband, like, can you take this gift to her, because I want her to get the gift. Mm-hmm. I'm in bed feeling awful. So he proceeds to go out with all of them. He takes the rest of the day off work and gets hammered with you guys.
0: By the way, I'd like to recommend getting a bounce house as an adult. It is the most fun thing when you're not fighting children.
1: But drink for a solid hour before you get into it.
4: I would not recommend that because he drank for a solid hour before getting in the bounce house. And then he tore his ACL. And what happened after
0: This is
1: the
0: best having
1: part.
0: The best time. It was Will, David, and I. We're jumping around. I don't know where Smiley was. We were in his
1: yard.
0: He was
1: getting his golf cart ready to drive to the Mexican restaurant.
0: So we only had maybe like a little bit of time left before the company was going to come and take it back. And so David, obviously, he's jumping. He gets hurt. And he's laying on the ground. So we're like, are you okay, man? What's going on? Are you okay? And he just kept saying he was fine. But he wouldn't get up.
1: He was killing the jump.
0: And we had like 20 minutes left to jump. And
1: you
0: Will
1: know
0: and
1: when
0: I were
1: somebody
0: like,
1: kills the jump?
4: Yeah.
0: If you're fine, then we got to get out. But he couldn't move. So we just gently rolled him out of the bounce house so that we could jump for 20 more minutes while he laid on the ground in pain. We're great. Anyway, Leah, so how bad was the surgery?
7: Well, in the middle of surgery, they found out I tore my MCL, too.
1: Oh, it's my favorite cafeteria.
0: You have to get cadaver tissue. Oh, my God, I can't even say it. Cadaver tissue.
4: Not great.
7: Yep. My twerking knee hasn't been the same since.
0: Poor thing.
1: Yeah, your twerk's a little less jerky.
0: We're more dead. Thank you, Leah. Hang on the line and we'll get your number. We've got, let's see.
4: Casey.
0: Hey,
8: good morning.
0: Hello.
4: What's your story, Casey?
1: Hi.
8: Oh, sorry.
1: No, you're okay.
8: Over the weekend, actually, I was hanging out with a guy, went over to his house, whatever. I was leaving, and we were saying goodbye, and we were kissing, and I turn around to walk out the door, and instead of walking out of the door, I open his closet and almost walk into his closet and walk out.
4: Oh, my God.
1: You know, I would have just coolly kept going right into that closet.
0: What did he say?
8: I could not. I turned around and he was like, that's a closet. And I was like, let's just forget that. And I kissed him again and I was like, remember this.
4: Pretend that didn't happen.
1: And then I walked into the bathroom.
4: Amazing.
0: Pretty great. All right, hold on the line, Casey. We'll get your number. We'll see if you are our big winner for Niall Horan tickets. That's what we're giving away. He's coming to Gainbridge Fieldhouse March 26th. Mm-hmm. But the tickets go on sale on Friday at 10 a.m. So we're going to play a song and then we'll come back with more of your calls. 317-228-1099. 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
1: Hey, it's the Smiley Morning Show at 99.5 ZPL. We are trying to give away some Niall Horan tickets. He's coming to Gainbridge Fieldhouse next March, and tickets go on sale at Friday at 10 a.m., but we want you to win them beforehand, so we're going with your most embarrassing moments. Let's go to the phones, Crash, and get with Nate. Nate, what is your most embarrassing moment?
2: All right, so in high school, I'm on the cheerleading squad, starting with the cutest girl on the squad.
3: You're on the what squad?
1: He's on the cheerleading squad.
3: Yeah. I thought he said the drilling squad. No, I was like,
1: super strong.
3: What club is that?
4: I said beer leading.
3: I was like, was there a drilling club?
1: Go ahead, Nate.
2: So the hottest girl wants the stunt, and the stunt is called a chair where they sit on the guy's hand.

0: You guys didn't date after that, or
1: no?
2: She's like, have Nate be your platform.
0: All right, Nate, we've got your information.
3: Love it. Hang on
0: the line.
3: Thank you.
4: That is pretty embarrassing.
0: Let's go to Debbie.
4: To karate chop some girl's ass.
5: Hey,
0: Debbie, let's hear your most embarrassing moment.
5: So I was in high school, and it was we were having a pep rally for basketball because we were going to sectionals or regionals. I don't even remember. And we were the seniors were getting in front on the gym's floor in front of everybody to do a banana eating contest, and we were blindfolded. And everybody, I must be doing really well because everybody's chanting, Debbie, Debbie. I was like, wow, I must be winning.
0: Oh,
5: I take off my blindfold because it's over, and I'm the only one eating the bananas.
0: No.
5: So I get up with the banana peels because we're all also supposed to get a prize who wins. I didn't get a freaking prize.
0: There was no prize?
1: No,
5: they promised a prize.
0: So mean.
2: That was school sanctioned bullying.
0: I know.
3: Oh, that's awful.
1: Or dare we say
5: and
1: hazy.
5: I'm a redhead, so I got bullied enough.
0: Debbie.
5: On top of it, they're just cruel, right? So I get up and I take the banana peels and I start throwing them at people.
0: As you should. Yeah. Debbie.
5: Yeah, I had a few people throughout the, week walk by me and do the monkey sound, but whatever.
0: Oh my gosh.
2: Used to see people like out and about from high school, they call you Banana Debbie.
5: Yeah.
3: It's amazing how many of these embarrassing stories are from high school.
0: Oh,
3: right?
0: I know. When like your emotions and your embarrassment is at peak.
3: Yes.
0: Then you're an adult and you're throwing your underwear across hot yoga and you're like, yeah, it's fine.
3: It's true.
0: Thank you, Debbie. We got your info.
5: I mean, it was the entire student body.
2: That's so
0: brutal,
2: weird,
0: man.
2: That they would
0: that
2: do
0: is
2: that
0: horrifying.
2: To you.
0: But the school would allow it too.
2: Yeah. That is a bizarre.
0: It's like
2: Carrie.
0: School. Yeah, a little bit.
1: That's like Carrie.
0: Yeah. All right, thank you,
2: Debbie.
0: It
2: was Beach Grove. It's an annual tradition.
0: We could do a couple of more. I know we've got some things we got to take care of, but Tori, let's hear your most embarrassing moment.
6: Okay, are you guys ready?
0: I hope
3: so.
4: I'm sitting.
6: I'm mentally not ready to tell this, but I guess I have to.
2: You do.
6: So, about a year ago, I was dressed as a Sanderson sister at a Halloween event.
0: And the Sanderson sisters, remind everybody.
6: which one? The redhead one?
0: What's talking about the SNL skit, right?
2: No, yeah, from the Disney show, Winnie. The witches.
0: Oh, the witches! Yeah. Oh, you were Bette Midler from...
6: Yes.
0: Okay, Hocus Pocus.
6: Yes.
0: Hocus
6: Pocus. I was at a Halloween event, and I was like, Mom, I'm really hungry. Can I go get Taco Bell? And she's like, yeah, girl, go get your Taco Bell. So I run to Taco Bell. I get back, and I'm munching down. And maybe 30 minutes later, my stomach starts hurting really bad. And I'm like, Mom, where's the nearest bathroom? And she's like, well, probably about a mile and a half away because I had to walk. And I'm like, okay, yeah. So I end up walking, and I was maybe like 4 or 5 steps away from the bathroom, and I pooped my pants.
0: Black magic.
6: I was in my Halloween costume. And I was in the bathroom, and I start bawling my eyes out because I was 19 years old, and I pooped my pants.
2: A year ago, you were 19, so now you're mature and 20.
3: I gotta say, though, I feel like pooping your pants in a Halloween costume is the best possible time.
0: Fair.
3: Because plausible deniability, right?
2: You could be like, I just took it off. I was like,
6: yeah,
2: I was done.
6: But
2: in
6: I
2: the
6: had
2: costume.
6: No change of clothes.
2: So what did you do? How did you clean up?
6: Well, my cousin came in, and he was like, here's some wet paper towels. Do you feel okay? And I'm like, no, I don't.
2: Well, I feel better now.
6: And then I tried to leave, and the doors were locked.
0: Oh. You were locked into the bathroom?
6: I was locked in the bathroom.
0: Oh, no. How long were you stuck there?
6: About an hour and a half.
0: Oh, my gosh.
6: Yeah.
0: With pooped pants.
3: Terrifying.
6: Yeah.
2: Well, that gives you plenty of time to clean up, and then nobody else is coming in. So that's...
6: Privacy.
2: Did you get all cleaned up?
0: You want her to go into graphic detail on how it happened?
2: Because I've never pooped my pants, and I just don't
0: know
2: how.
0: You've never pooped your pants?
2: Not a whole lot. Like a little, like maybe a squirty or whatever.
0: You just seem like someone who
2: would. I've been so close so many times, but I've made it.
4: It's just the way you eat.
2: You know how you like slip down onto the toilet seat, and you're like, oh! on, you just go.
3: Okay.
2: I've been there.
3: All right. That's enough for that.
0: Thank you, Tori. We appreciate it. We'll be right back with the Smiley Morning Show on ZPL.
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1: The most addictive foods are the highly processed ones, according to a new study. They found that pizza, chocolate, chips, cookies, ice cream, french fries, cheeseburgers, non-diet soda, cake, and cheese are the number one.
19: 64 slices of American cheese. 64. 63.
1: Well, foods that are the hardest to get addicted to include strawberries, corn, salmon, bananas, broccoli, brown rice, apples, beans, carrots, and cucumbers, but without ranch. It's been found that women with aggressive personality types post more selfies to social media. Why? Well, they want to put fear in others, the study suggests.
20: That girl is such a fake model. She definitely bought all her Instagram followers. But first, let me take a selfie.
1: Posting more selfies, they believe, projects their power and their dangerous personalities to the world.
20: Let me take another selfie.
1: Though not at anybody specific, just generalized. If you're a guy, it may not benefit you to use women's deodorant. Researchers have found that men's body odor is actually harder to block than women's body odor.
21: My line of work, sweat comes with the job. And ever since those rumors came out about me, it got a lot worse.
1: So the chemicals in female deodorant don't always work for men.
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0: 95 CPL.
1: She said, Smiley Morning Show. We didn't have time for that yet. Hold on, Adam Levine. Let's get into more great stuff. We're still doing most embarrassing moments.
2: The phones have been packed this whole time. Yes. Your embarrassing stories are so funny.
1: And the winner will win Niall Horan tickets because they go on sale Friday, May 15th. Shows Gamebridge Fieldhouse March 26th of next year. Let's go to the phones. We've got, I can't remember the name of this person. Let's find out. It's the Smiley Morning Show on ZPL. We've got our final run of embarrassing stories for a chance to win Niall Horan tickets to see him next March. We've got Victoria on. Hi, Victoria.
3: Hey, what's up?
1: Hey, not much. Just doing radio.
2: I'm good. I'm glad you guys caught up.
3: Okay, so here's what happened. I was in college, and what I did was I was going to my friend's house. I was going to see a friend who was at another friend's house, and she gave me directions on how to get there, and it was at she babysit kids, so there's going to be, children's toys in the yard and everything. So I see the house, I pull in, I'm like, yeah, that's my friend's van, and I just don't go in the front door because, who knocks on somebody's front door? So I go to the side door, let myself in on the sun porch, open the next door. It's a kitchen. I say, hey, you got company.
1: What did you say?
3: Didn't know a soul in that house.
2: She said, hey, you got company.
3: Company. And I was like, I didn't know anybody. Did not know a soul. And I was like, is Melissa here? And they're like, who? And I'm like, Melissa. And they're like, who? And I'm like, I think I got the wrong house.
1: Oh, my God.
3: Anyways, it was kind of sketchy, and I'm just glad to be alive.
2: Yeah.
3: It was terrible.
1: But
3: I literally walked in the wrong house, didn't know nobody.
1: That is so embarrassing.
2: I did that once at a graduation party. When you're a coach, sometimes you get invited to graduation parties.
1: Sure.
2: And I wasn't just going to high school graduation parties. Stop looking at me like that, Tony. And I walked into the house and I said, what's up, nerds? And then it was not the right house, but it was a graduation party.
1: Oh, no. You're just some guy that shouted at us.
2: Yeah, I just walked in with my present and I was like, what's up, nerds? And they all looked at me like, who is that? And I go, Is this Niall's party? And they're like, no.
3: Oh.
2: And they didn't even know that person. I wasn't even close to the house.
1: Not even same school or anything.
2: Well.
1: Potentially.
2: It was in Avon, but it wasn't the right, not even close.
1: I threw a Halloween party once, and this guy, I lived with my friend Amy at the time, so I didn't know all of her people. So people were coming in and out of the house, this guy walked in. He was dressed as Jesus with a big case of beer on his shoulder. We're like, nice costume, man. Yeah. He wanders through the house for a little while, and then suddenly he comes up to me, and he goes, is this so-and-so's house? And I'm like, no. And he was like, you guys didn't know. I was like, I didn't know who you were, but you're dressed as Jesus.
2: This seems like it makes sense.
1: I just figured Amy knew you.
2: I thought that was going to be me again.
1: No. You were dressed as something else that year. You were dressed as Sully.
2: I did come to your party as Jesus one year, though.
1: You did, absolutely. Maybe you got the idea from him.
2: No! Well,
1: thank you, Victoria. Have a great day.
2: I stole it from actual Jesus.
1: Ryan. Hey, Ryan, what's your embarrassing story?
4: Hey, good morning.
2: Good morning.
4: So I went to the Splash House in Marion, like a little mini water park or whatever. And I go to the wave pool. I love the wave pool.
1: Mm-hmm.
4: I get in there. It's really crowded.
2: It's always crowded.
4: A couple times.
2: The stupid
4: wave. And
2: then
4: a big wave comes through. And I come back up in about... maybe 2 feet in front of me are my trunks floating in the water.
5: Oh, no.
2: Filled with poop. no?
4: Yeah, so everybody's seen the goods. And I think the most embarrassing part of all that is both of my sisters were, right there.
5: Did you have to yell out, they're shrinkage?
4: No, thankfully, but...
2: That would have receded all the way inside of me. I would have been so embarrassed and scared and cold.
1: Mm-hmm.
2: The shrinkage would have already happened.
1: Yeah.
2: But then my embarrassed puckering would have sucked it all in.
5: Yeah.
2: I would have looked like a eunuch.
4: It was bad.
2: And they would have gone, the wave pool eunuch.
4: I recovered my trunks, and then I just went and sat down for like 30, 40 minutes.
1: Yeah. Contemplate your life
2: choices.
1: Take
2: a break.
1: All right. Well, thank you, Ryan.
5: Hang
1: good
5: on
1: story.
5: The line. We'll
2: that
5: get
2: is
5: your info.
2: Embarrassing.
1: Oh, we've got his info. Okay. Ashley, what's your embarrassing story? Ashley.
0: Sorry. I couldn't hear you guys. I'm already mortified to tell you this.
1: All right. Go for it.
0: Okay. So several years, well, I won't say several years ago, but quite a while ago, it was my boyfriend, husband now, went to a concert at Deer Creek, whatever, and we're waiting in line to get out, like in our car to leave. And I have to pee. So I was like, hey, I'm going to run to these porta pots because this line's not moving and I'll run right back to you. So I go do my thing, squat over the thing, whatever, come back. And my husband's like, what's that smell? Or my boyfriend's like, what's that smell? I have somebody else's poop on my shorts.
1: No! How did that happen?
0: I don't know. But it was dark out as I was leaving. So I'm assuming it was just, I couldn't tell that it was there because I didn't sit on it. But I'm assuming
1: right.
0: at some point. So then
1: it was
0: I
1: on the toilet.
0: Had to have been. So then I have to like take my shorts off, obviously.
1: Yeah.
0: It's on the truck seat.
1: Oh.
0: I just throw the shorts. And then I have a song on. So then I go back to our apartment at the time and have to walk in.
1: With no pants. Oh, my God. Oh, that is horrific.
2: Somebody else's poop is the worst.
1: Oh, my God.
2: Your poop is one thing.
1: It's bad.
2: But when someone else poops your pants.
0: That's right. I've been mortified to this day. And he tells this story all the time. And I'm like, oh, my God, no.
1: Oh, my gosh. That's
2: I just
1: amazing.
2: Like, you know what I like? It's the ladies calling in with the poop your pants stories this morning.
1: There's a lot
0: of
1: them.
0: It wasn't even my poop, though, is the problem.
1: I know. I love
2: so
1: that.
2: Gross.
1: All right, Ashley, we got your info. Thank you so much for calling. Katie, what's your embarrassing story?
2: Katie, I can't wait. You were in middle school.
1: Katie.
2: It was awkward times.
6: Oh, yes. Hi, yes. So it was one of my first years at a new school. I was practicing on my new basketball team. And we were running drills. I can't remember the exact drill. And I ran up and I had my lady... How's the best way to put this?
1: Bits?
6: My pad fell out of my pants straight onto the gym floor.
1: No!
6: And I was mortified. So I secretly tried to, like, step on it.
1: No!
6: And flip over it.
1: No!
6: And kind of just bend down and grab
2: and then
6: it.
2: And smeared it across the gym floor. That's worse than wearing dress shoes on the gym floor. Remember how mad your gym teachers would be if you wore the black dress? You put the streaks.
6: Yeah. Yep.
2: Now you're putting your own personal streaks on the gym floor.
1: So what ended up happening?
6: So I just grabbed it and I pretty much turned around and ran out and I did not ever go back to basketball.
2: Did anybody ever know you padded out on the gym floor?
6: my sister, I definitely told her about it. Definitely had to tell my mom.
1: All right. Oh, that's so embarrassing.
2: That's crazy.
1: All right. I think we might have found our winner.
5: We found
2: really?
5: Our winner.
1: Yes. We've got Leah back on the line. Hi, Leah.
7: Hi.
5: Leah. Remind everybody your embarrassing moment.
7: Okay, I was at a bar trying to hang out with some younger ladies. We're taking shots. Baby Got Back came on, and I had one leg on a bar chair and was twerking and fell to the ground. Thought somebody kicked me, but turned out I tore my ACL and my MCL. Had to have surgery.
1: Yes.
7: I got some cadaver tissue in here, and now it's my
1: baby's got dead back.
2: Oh my
1: congratulations,
2: God.
1: Congratulations,
2: yeah.
1: Leah.
5: I feel like you need to try twerking again this time, maybe not on a chair at Niall Horan.
7: My friends all tell me no, but I'm going to for Niall.
1: You should.
2: Yeah.
1: Well, you got tickets to the show. 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Gamebridge Fieldhouse, March 26th of 2027. Congratulations.
7: Thank you.
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5: Ooh, there is quite a bit of traffic out there. We will start in the south split. I-70 westbound between Madison and Meridian. There is an accident there. Then we have another problem in that same area. It's 65 northbound at Pleasant Run Parkway, just south of the split. That's causing huge delays. On the southeast side, 465 westbound between 74 and Arlington, there is a crash. And then on the northwest side, 65 southbound between 267 and County Road 650 south near Zionsville, there is a crash in the right lane.
1: All right, just a little bit of housekeeping. 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
1: 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We need to bring your... 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

0: Smiley Morning Show, Bruno Mars with Lady Gaga, Die With A Smile. This is not a smiling moment. We got to go to traffic.
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2: We have a problem on the southeast side, 465 westbound between 74 and Arlington Avenue. Delays there in the south split, 65 northbound at Pleasant Run Parkway. There is a crash there that's causing some big delays. Then just out of the split, I-70 westbound between Madison and Meridian. There's a crash there as well. And then on the way northwest side, almost to Zionsville, 65 southbound between 267 and County Road 650 south. There is a crash there.
0: All right. Thank you, Tony. Let's go to news with WTHR's Julia Moffitt. This is story number one.
3: This morning, police continue to investigate a stabbing that left a man dead and three other people, even a dog, injured on the southwest side of Indy. Police say they were called to the home on South Lockburn Street near Kentucky Avenue in the afternoon yesterday. They found two women and one man outside with stab wounds. And inside the home, they found another man who'd already died from an apparent stabbing. Police tell us they are still investigating, trying to figure out what led up to the violence. They do say the two women who were taken to the hospital are in critical condition.
0: Story two.
3: This morning, new details about the state's agreement with ICE to house detainees. According to our partners at the Capitol Chronicle, new documents detail millions of dollars in unpaid fees. The Indiana Department of Correction told us there is no unexpected delay in payments. Instead, they're just working to streamline the payment process and expect to have a 90-day turnaround once that process is established.
0: Story three.
3: And be prepared to see more construction projects in the city. The Department of Public Works is laying out plans for several new construction projects. These are plans specifically chosen by the Indianapolis Metropolitan Planning Organization. Nine projects will receive parts of $50 million. They include roundabouts, new trails, and improvements to worn down areas across Indy.
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5: You suck!
0: All right, Will. What's up?
6: Fever play the LA Sparks tonight in LA. They'll be back home on Friday and Sunday if you want to see them at Game Bridge, so that's good. NASCAR race is at the Dover Motor Speedway, the All-Star race there on Sunday. And the Indy 500 is a week from Sunday, but this is the big week of practice out at the IMS. Yeah, opens today, noon to 6, and then tomorrow, noon to 6, and then Friday, noon to 6, Fast Friday, then qualifying on Saturday, pole day on Sunday, and then one more practice day on Monday before Carb Day next Friday. We'll be out there broadcasting live and also have the Indy 500 at noon. Get excited for that. Catherine Legge, you know, lady race car driver. Mm-hmm. She's going to try to pull off the double, which is the Indy 500 and the Coca-Cola 600 NASCAR race all in the same day. She'll be the
0: same day.
6: Sixth driver to ever attempt it. Yes. It's very hard. There was a driver who tried to do it last year, and like the rain delays at the 500 caused him not to be able to do it. Mm-hmm. I forget which one it was, but he was very upset about it. And she will probably achieve it. And
0: she
6: will also be the first woman to do it, which is great.
0: We also just got breaking news, too, that the Indy 500 is expecting a grandstand sellout again this year.
2: Nice!
6: So,
0: if you don't have your tickets, do something about it.
6: Very fun. Indians, they beat the Louisville Bats last night. That series continues today in Louisville. Indy 11, our soccer team, play Fort Wayne FC Saturday in Fort Wayne as part of the USL Cup. And that's our sports on the Smiley Morning Show.
0: Hey, I was out exercising yesterday. Speaking of kind of sporty things, I wanted to tell you guys what happened to me.
6: You were out exercising yesterday.
0: So it was like a beautiful day outside, but I had a ton of stuff to do. So I didn't get to my walk until later in the evening, but I just go walk around downtown.
6: Mm-hmm.
0: And I really wanted some ice cream, and it was such a nice day, so I was like, well, if you want it, then you have to walk to it, right?
2: Okay.
0: And my plan was to go to Mass Ave because they have Kilwins there, and they've got Hudsonville ice cream.
2: So good.
0: I love that. So I always want to go to the places. I know, like, South Bend Chocolate Company has it, too. But I, against my better judgment, on my way, I saw a different place, and I thought, oh, you know what? I've not been here. Why don't I just give it a try?
6: Are you not naming it on purpose?
0: Yes.
6: Okay. Oh,
0: because
6: boy.
0: Because it wasn't very good.
6: Oh, boy.
0: You know when you order something that's like, it's like all the chocolates, like chocolate explosion, chocolate whatever. And have you ever had it where you buy like not so great chocolate and it tastes like negative chocolate? Mm. You know where it's so cheap that it doesn't even taste like chocolate. It tastes like nothing with like an implication of flavor.
6: Yeah. Yes. Yeah.
0: And then you feel like you wasted it. So not only did I do that, so I was like, all right. So I got like a cup of that.
6: Was it like a diabetes ice cream restaurant?
0: No, it was like
5: full ice cream, but it's
6: always
5: empty.
6: So it wasn't like sugar-free ice cream.
5: No, but the place is always empty, and now I'm starting to figure out why.
2: Yeah.
5: So then the girl who was working there, she was like, I was like, why don't we do like a sundae thing where I do like, you know, the chocolate and the whipped cream and the cherries or whatever. And she's like, well, we have our own with a chocolate syrup, but I'm dipping like cones in the back with like chocolate. If you want, I could put that on it. And I'm like, that would be great. Well, what that was is hardening chocolate. So yes. She put it on top of the ice cream and then it sealed it into this hardened container that I couldn't get out.
2: Oh.
5: So I'm using a spoon and I'm stabbing and stabbing and stabbing.
6: You're
5: and I can't get through.
6: To get to your sundae.
5: To get to the ice cream. Because it's frozen under this cap of hardened chocolate.
6: They've melted concrete chocolate on top of your ice cream sundae.
5: So I had to basically yank that off and throw it away in order to get to it.
6: I love hardening chocolate. Dip chocolate? That's my favorite kind.
5: Oh, sure. It did not taste good,
2: though.
5: It shouldn't
2: be that thick.
6: Yeah, it shouldn't be impossible to break.
5: And it tasted less like chocolate than the ice cream did. It was very strange. So I was already irritated. So I'm on my walk and I was like, we'll walk and eat ice cream. And I was like, okay, I'll eat some of it, whatever. And as I'm walking down one of the streets, I see a guy like clearly doing like loud, wavy, angry gestures, right? Yeah. And I'm very aware of my surroundings. My music is always slightly turned down so I can kind of hear what's happening around me. And it was just one of those mannerisms because I see a lot of people downtown.
6: Did he get the same ice cream sundae you did?
5: He might have because he was angry. But it was just those mannerisms where you go, I'm not going to walk by that, right? Yeah. So I cross the street early. So just carry on the other side of the street and he clocks me. And so from the other side of the street, he follows me for like 5 blocks just shouting stuff at me. And it's like, you know,
6: he was a mentally ill person.
5: Well, this is what's interesting. He probably was, but you weren't seeing something where you went, oh, this is definitely a psychosis.
6: Was it one of your
5: thing,
6: ex-boyfriends?
5: Right? It looks like he could have been. But no, so he followed me for like several blocks. So then I'm getting angry, right? Because I'm just at that point, like I'm about ready to like turn at this guy and like shout at him, like get away from me. Yeah. But he was across the street. So I pretended like I couldn't hear him, which is always what I do. I have my headphones on.
2: Right.
5: I mirrored sunglasses so you can't see where my eyes are. And I pretend like I don't hear you, even though I do. And so anyway, so I get to the war monument, which has all of those steps. And I like to run up that. That's like my Rocky thing every day. So he walks me like across the street, parallel the whole way to that monument. So then I decide I'm just going to run up it because he can't chase me that fast. So I run up the monument and he stands on the other side of the street watching me. So then I finally get to the top and I turn around and he's just standing there doing Rocky arms and then walks away. And it was one of those things, like if he hadn't been harassing me for blocks, I would have thought it was very funny. And I was kind of like, but then finally he just walked away and I like went down and went the opposite direction.
2: Yeah.
5: But it was not the best ice cream experience. And I have learned my lessons.
2: Yeah.
6: You should have thrown your ice cream at him or given it to him.
5: Or the hard shell
6: ice cream
5: at least.
6: Something to get, maybe he would have appreciated it. He would have left you alone. Like distracted by the ice cream. Good God.
7: I feel like you missed your soulmate.
6: That's scary.
5: My Rocky negative arms. Ice cream experience.
6: How'd you meet your soulmate? Oh, he mentally ill chased me down the street for 5 blocks and Rocky armed me.
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0: Valley Morning Show on ZPL. It's Nikki, it's Tony, it's Will. Crash running the board. You guys want to find out about some headlines? Some things going around?
1: Yes, let's do it.
0: Do you ever use Venmo?
1: Yeah, all the time.
0: All the time.
1: And I'm always trying to get scammed. Somebody's always going, like, someone's trying to log into your Venmo, but it's just a scam.
0: Oh, always.
1: No,
0: yeah,
1: that's
0: don't
1: what
0: click
1: it,
0: on those things.
1: No, I don't. That's I think it is like some like I get a text like somebody's trying to use your Venmo account, and then I always panic, go into my Venmo account and see no transactions have been made.
0: Mm-hmm.
1: And then I feel better.
0: Good.
1: It's just a scam.
2: Do you change your password?
1: No.
2: Okay.
0: Oh.
1: No one's so gotten in that. There yet.
0: Well, I guess they're going to be doing a whole redesign for Venmo for the app. And one of the things that is probably the most fantastic feature that they're finally getting, like the feature they're getting rid of, and I'm glad, is where you have to put in a live feed what you're spending money
2: yes.
0: for.
2: Yes. Yeah.
0: Where you have to be like, thanks for the pants,
2: yeah.
0: Jennifer.
2: Yeah.
0: Tony paid
1: do you
0: Jennifer
1: have to,
0: for
1: you
0: pants.
1: Don't have to do that, do
3: no, you?
1: You
3: don't.
2: You have to put something in there.
0: They yeah. make you, like, put what it is.
2: It's a required
1: field. I thought there was, like, an option, like, you get to toggle something. And
3: yeah,
1: so you
3: can
1: don't...
3: toggle it. Nobody else can see what you're spending money on.
2: Okay.
0: Yes. Well, I guess they're going to, like, revamp that so that you have even better ability to prevent that. So, because, like, I didn't know about the being able to say, hey, don't put this on the feed thing. So, I've just been operating that way.
2: Yeah.
0: But they're going to change that up. I guess there was also an issue, I guess, with former President Biden, who he was on there and his friend list was visible. And so everybody could go and see. And they're like, we're going to make the friends list not visible. So you can't go in and see those kind of things as well.
2: Okay.
0: So they're going to update it just a little bit. Try to make it more friendly for privacy.
2: Nice.
1: Yeah. But I do love Venmo. Oh, man. I get irritated if you don't have Venmo and you're doing like easy transactions. Or
0: when someone's like, do you have Zelle? And you're like, no.
1: I do. I've gotten them all now because of people who have asked enough. Do you have Zelle? Do you have Cash App? Do you have an Apple Pay? All of it. I do it at Google Pay. I have it all.
0: Oh, yeah.
1: Because I would much rather digitally transfer these dollars than to have to sort out something.
0: No, I totally
1: agree. Or make a server split the bill. I always, when you forget to do that at the beginning, I feel like a jerk when you're like, oh, split this out now.
0: Yeah.
1: So I'm like, let's just Venmo.
0: Yeah.
1: Let Venmo.
0: Make it a little bit easier.
2: Indeed.
0: We need to be having more fun in our lives. Apparently, there is
2: Agreed.
0: A fun drought going on for Americans right now.
2: Well, I believe it, but we don't have any money to have any fun.
3: We can't drive anywhere.
0: Yes. So the new study found that 1 in 2 Americans feel like they don't have enough fun in their lives, and that half of us feel like we are just lacking fun. We don't remember the last time we had a full free day to even have fun.
2: Fair.
0: And so I think on average we need, they said like 2.4 hours more of fun a week.
2: Oh, wow.
0: Is what we're supposed to try and add.
2: Okay.
0: But like actual fun.
2: Yeah.
1: I agree with that.
2: The problem is when you have extra time, you end up wasting it on TikTok or TV or whatever.
0: Or you're too exhausted to have that fun.
2: Yes.
1: Mm-hmm. Then there's like a lot of times people who are adults who haven't had fun in a long time don't know how to have fun. So if you do have time, you go, what do you want to do for fun?
0: Yeah.
1: And then they can't think of it. And I'm like, okay, well, I know what we do for fun. We go drink somewhere right now for 2.5 hours.
2: I will say, a good patio and some wine is always a good time.
0: Patio is the best.
1: If you drink, you'll come up with an idea for
2: fun.
1: Exactly.
2: And eventually. Sometimes the fun is just the drinking.
1: It's just there. It's just there. You come up with weird stuff to do in the bar and you don't have to go anywhere. It's
2: unfortunately,
1: the
2: next day, not always fun.
0: Rarely fun, especially the older you get. There was a situation in California that they called Operation Bear Claw. So this is the California Insurance Department, where they basically go in to find insurance fraud, people trying to trick insurance companies into giving them money. And there was some people who had submitted videos and photos of their luxury cars, like Rolls Royce and then 2 Mercedes, being torn up by bears.
2: Oh.
0: Like a bear got inside and tore up the exterior, and there are claw marks on the outside and the whole deal. Well, it seems suspicious, and they were looking for nearly $142,000 in payouts from the insurance company.
2: Yikes.
0: It turns out they were just they put themselves in a bear suit and wore metal, like Wolverine claws that almost kind of look like those things you use to shred pulled pork, those little handle things.
2: Uh-huh.
0: Wore those and the bear suit, went in and tore everything up, and then took photos and videos of this bear in the car.

0: Can you tell me what this week in jail is?
1: Weekend.
0: I know weekend jail.
1: You only go to jail for the weekend.
0: I'm just saying it like Terre Haute. This is where I'm from. Weekend jail. Oh. Yeah. What about it?
2: You just go to jail for the weekend, and then you get out on Sunday night, and then you can go to your job Monday through Friday, and then you go back on Friday night or Saturday, and you go back to weekend jail.
3: It's like Saturday school.
0: Sounds like work release to me.
1: Yeah, a little bit. So that happened to them. And then we've got one more for you. None of us currently have dogs, right? Do you have crows?
2: Oh, why do you got to?
0: I do.
2: Oh,
0: no, I'm so sorry. And I just looked at my security cam, Mickey. And I have stuff to pick up later.
1: Oh, no. Yeah. Well,
3: you know this.
1: But we all love dogs. Apparently, dogs can read your emotions better than people around you can. So,
2: I believe that for sure.
1: Yes, they can sense things like when you're having a down mood, when you're having joy, when they will adjust their behaviors to yours to match it. Mm-hmm. So that's the way that they bond with people. They go, okay, you're having a bad day, so I'll kind of be more soft and gentle with you. And then people also tend to treat their pets the way they wish they had been treated growing up.
2: Oh,
3: is that true?
1: That's what psychologists say.
2: Wow.
1: So if you think about how you treat your pet and then think about what you were missing as a child.
2: Adorable.
3: Is that true for you, Tony? Did you teach R.I.P. Georgia Brown?
2: Sweet Georgia Brown.
3: Like treat her the way you wanted to be treated?
2: I think so. What's funny is she did not, when you said, you know, they can sense your emotions, she did not like hugs at all. Mm. And a lot of dogs don't.
1: Oh, I hugged her once. We were not friends ever again.
2: She would like lean against you as a hug. That was her hug. But if I was feeling down, she would come hug me. And that's when
1: With her arms?
2: Well, no, she would come get into
3: your
2: my
3: dog
2: arms,
3: had arms
2: so that I would hug her and she would let me hug her. It was like, it was very sweet. But I was going to say, if you are wanting an animal this Saturday, Hensley Legal Group is sponsoring all of the pet adoptions at Humane Society. So you could get a dog for free, for free, thanks to Hensley Legal Group this Saturday.
1: Dogs, cats, kittens, puppies, they got them all.
2: Yes.
1: Till 6 o'clock at night. But if you go from like noon to three, they're doing a bunch of fun extra family stuff too.
2: Right.
1: So go check that out at WZPL.com.
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8: The most addictive foods are the highly processed ones, according to a new study. They found that pizza, chocolate, chips, cookies, ice cream, french fries, cheeseburgers, non-diet soda, cake, and cheese are the number one.
9: 64 slices of American cheese. 64. 63.
8: While foods that are the hardest to get addicted to include strawberries, corn, salmon, bananas, broccoli, brown rice, apples, beans, carrots, and cucumbers, but without ranch.
9: 2, 1.
8: It's been found that women with aggressive personality types post more selfies to social media. Why? Well, they want to put fear in others, the study suggests.
10: That girl is such a fake model. She definitely bought all her Instagram followers. But first, let me take a selfie.
8: Posting more selfies, they believe, projects their power and their dangerous personalities to the world.
10: Let me take another selfie.
8: Though not at anybody specific, just generalized. If you're a guy, it may not benefit you to use women's deodorant. Researchers have found that men's body odor is actually harder to block than women's body odor.
11: My line of work, sweat comes with the job. And ever since those rumors came out about me, it got a lot worse.
8: So the chemicals in female deodorant don't always work for men.
12: You're disgusting.
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0: things that I've got.
1: Oh, this is kind of fun. I love this. So, you know, horror movies, big fans, and Paranormal Activity is one of those things that, like, it changed kind of how people looked at horror movies, right? Mm-hmm. From 2009, it's had a million different adaptations and sequels and prequels and all that stuff. But now it's coming to Broadway. So they've been doing a couple of plays in certain ends, like the West Ends of London, Chicago, L.A., Washington, D.C., just to see how it would go, like a genuine scary Broadway musical. And it went so well, it sold out everywhere. So now they're going to put it in Broadway. It's going to be only there for about 20 weeks. And it starts in August, but it's officially a scary Broadway play.
2: That's
1: which I'm kind
2: fun.
1: Of, I
2: yeah.
1: love it. And the Stranger Things one is doing really well.
2: Okay.
1: Like, I think they're recognizing that it doesn't always have to be song and dance. Yeah. You know, like, it could be like a movie.
3: I think it would be hilarious if it were a song and dance horror show.
1: Hello, I'm a ghost. La, la, la, from a long time ago.
3: I want to rub the lotion on my skin. Rub the lotion on my skin. For the win, I'm going to wear your skin and rub the lotion on my skin.
1: I don't know if you guys have ever heard of people talking about Woody Harrelson and Matthew McConaughey being brothers.
2: Yes.
1: There's always kind of that speculation, and they kind of brush it off, but they think it's very funny.
2: Well, I guess they found out later that the mom had dated both. So Matthew McConaughey's mom dated Woody Harrelson's dad at the same time that they were both conceived. So it was like, could they be brothers?
1: Well, they are going to turn that into an Apple TV show called Brothers.
2: Oh.
1: So they're putting it into kind of a Curb Your Enthusiasm vibe, which means that they're going to play themselves. There will be people in there that you know, but the stories will be fictionalized.
2: Fun.
1: So it'll still be, you'll probably tons of famous cameos, but it starts with Woody Harrelson going to Texas to hang out with Matthew McConaughey on his property and then never leaves.
2: Yeah.
1: And he said, we haven't really, like, he's like, that's kind of the plot right now. And it's going really well. They've already done 8 episodes. They're in the can. Done.
2: That would be fun.
3: Isn't that just the insurance commercial they did expanded into a TV
2: pretty
3: show?
2: Much. Yes.
4: Yeah, pretty much.
2: But yes. I would watch it.
1: I would absolutely
4: watch
1: it.
4: Those are my favorite.
2: I love them.
4: Absolute favorite.
3: All right, all right, all right. Woody, you're back.

0: 95 yeah. CPL. We found out who's going to be on the cover of Sports Illustrated. They do a couple of photo like covers now, so it's more than one person. So collector's items if you want to look at ladies in bikinis.
1: But, oh, the swimsuit edition.
0: Sports, did I not say that part?
1: No, but now I'm interested. Before I was like, I don't care who's on the cover of Sports Illustrated.
0: Yeah. Unless it's swimsuit edition.
2: Are we still getting magazines?
0: I know that they are still going on to the stands.
2: All right.
1: They're very annoyed with the way I ruffle through the periodicals at the library. Especially when the new Sports Illustrated swimsuit edition.
0: I tried to go, because I like to do like crafty stuff, and I've tried to go and buy magazines, and they're so expensive. It's like, I can't afford more than two magazines before I'm out of like over $20.
1: Yeah. Lincoln and I bought Adrian a BTS magazine for Mother's Day, and it was $15.
2: Stop it.
1: Yeah, it was like just a BTS magazine, and we're like, that looks fun. And like $8 maybe, you know, on the expensive end. $15.
2: That's crazy.
0: Yeah.
1: For a BTS rag. Forget about it. I'll never spend those dollars again.
0: Storm out of the store.
1: Well, I did purchase it.
0: Oh.
1: And then stormed out of the store.
0: It's good that you have morals. So Sports Illustrated Swimsuit Edition, here are four cover models. We've got Nicole Williams-English. She's a Canadian model. I had to look her up, if I'm honest. But a lot of people might know her. She was married to an NFL player named Larry English, and she was on the show Wags.
2: Okay.
0: Wives and girlfriends.
1: None of those things I've ever heard of.
0: Okay.
1: That's hilarious. Well, I bet in Canada they're going crazy.
0: Well, so Wags was an E! Channel show. It's a reality show, and it's about the wives and girlfriends of NBA players.
2: Yeah.
0: So that's kind of, or NFL players as well, like pro sports wives and girlfriends. Then we have Alex Earle, you know, social media star.
2: Oh, yeah.
0: We got Tiffany Haddish and Hilary Duff.
2: Okay.
0: And she looks great. They all look great.
1: All right.
0: I know. So those are the ones. They said they were going for more women, like, who also have personalities this year.
2: Nice.
0: They were like, they wanted women with like, you know.
1: That really comes through in the photos too, for sure. I think that I'm going to definitely appreciate Hilary Duff's personality when I'm in my public library quickly needing the Sports Illustrated.

0: The Voice comes back to TV on this. My brain is not functioning. This fall, okay, for the season 30. And they've already said they've got Riley Green, who's a country singer, Adam Levine coming back, Kelly Clarkson now returning, and now Queen Latifah has been added.
1: Ooh.
0: I think that's a kind of nice little spice.
2: Like, yeah, that's
0: she's
2: fun.
0: Fantastic and super smart.
2: Did they ever get hip-hop artists on The Voice? Did they ever get people who are just primarily rap?
0: I don't know. They're just singers.
2: That
0: I think they have people who can.
2: Kind of like,
1: well, Snoop Dogg was on there for a while.
2: But he was a judge, right?
1: Yeah.
2: But are any of the artists, I've never heard of one going through who's like just a rap artist.
0: I have not watched 30 seasons of The Voice, though.
1: Me
0: I couldn't
1: neither.
0: Tell you if that did exist, but it just...
2: I don't think it happens, but wouldn't it be rad if it did?
0: It would be rad if it did. I think I'd watch it.
2: Yeah.
0: I'm kind of tired of ballads, man. I'd rather watch
2: Please,
0: somebody rap.
2: Stop making sad music. Make it fun again.
0: Right?
2: The world is on fire. We just need energy.

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1: Have you ever met you?
0: All day, whenever you want.
2: 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A lot of women will pull up and stop. 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

0: Destiny's Child for giving us Beyonce.
1: Love it.
0: Well, we've done it. We've done a successful day. We've nailed it. Everything was perfect. Nobody was upset. Let's go to a couple of things we did get wrong, though. The Smiling Morning Show corrections.
2: Billy Bob Thornton didn't drink Angelina Jolie's blood. He wore it around his neck in a vial. A woman winning the Kentucky Derby did not prevent Will from winning any horse race. Producer Will does not go to the Avon Library periodical section and fondle Sports Illustrated swimsuit editions with Hillary Duff.
1: What?
2: Will is not going to throw a beer at Jason Derulo. Paying a ton of money for an Eric Clapton ticket does not mean you get to throw vinyl records at Eric Clapton. Will did not pay $900 for an Eric Clapton ticket. The Voice does feature hip-hop and rap songs. It's just not as common as the ballads. Oh. And those are your corrections on the Smiley Morning Show.
0: Not terrible.
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0: Produced by Will. I didn't know I wanted it until it happened to me, Paffenberger. Uh-huh. Quickies by Nikki. Glee Splot Reed. Oh. Extra help by Tony. Always thinking in Will's vein to Kaiser.
1: Yeah.
0: Behind the scenes help from Libby. Trading Day Hessler. Thank you to Crash for pushing all the buttons. 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

99.5 ZPL, I'm Will. Welcome to Very Middays with me. Do you like Post Malone? Do you like Jelly Roll? What a dumb question. Well, of course, everybody loves both of those handsome fellas. Well, they're on a tour called the Big Ass Stadium Tour, and I have two chances for you to win a trip anywhere in the country to see them. Stay here.

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18: What are the chances you are listening to this while drinking a nice hot cup of coffee? If so, don't let me stop you. For years, we've been reporting on the health benefits of coffee, and that's not going to stop today. A new study, this one out of Harvard School of Public Health, found that coffee and tea could help lower your risk of developing dementia. People who enjoyed 1 to 3 caffeinated cups a day saw the biggest impact. In addition to the caffeine, coffee contains hundreds of bioactive compounds that can influence inflammation, glucose metabolism, vascular function, and oxidative stress. It's also possible coffee drinkers might be doing other things that keep them healthy. Eating a more balanced diet, getting plenty of exercise, sleep, not smoking, or drinking too much alcohol. And finally, staying socially active. I'm Dr. Sanjay Gupta, helping you live a better life.
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1: 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You hit a ball in the gap, run. 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
3: Indianapolis weather. Today, low 60s, mix of sun and clouds, drops into the 40s tonight. Then tomorrow, it'll be upper 60s and sunny. What a couple of days.
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13: A Better Life with Dr. Sanjay Gupta.
14: If you are the parent of an infant, it can be really hard to find baby foods that are truly healthy for your child. According to a new study out of UNC Chapel Hill, almost three quarters of baby foods are ultra-processed and may contain additives that are linked to potential health problems later in life. The study's lead author said what shocked her was that the top ingredient in 71% of these baby foods wasn't a fruit or vegetable, it was one or more additives that babies' guts are not fully developed enough to be able to handle. Eating the right food at this stage of life is so important because this is when children begin developing dietary preferences for the rest of their lives. So take the extra time to look at the ingredient labels on the foods you are buying. You're going to want short lists and also ingredients that you recognize. I'm Dr. Sanjay Gupta, helping you live a better life.
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I'm Will. 10 minutes. 10 minutes. Set your alarms. I've got your next national keyword for that Post Malone and Jelly Roll Fly Away that we pay for, but you got to stay here. I could be the

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You want to go see Post Malone and Jelly Roll anywhere in the country that you choose? Well, don't worry. I've got your chance right now. The word for that Post Malone Jelly Roll flyaway is the following word that you text to 95819. 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
14: You ever wonder why the same cold virus makes some people so sick and others not sick at all? Well, according to an interesting new study out of Yale School of Medicine, one key factor is how quickly the cells in their noses, called nasal cells, respond to the virus and contain it. It's called the interferon response, and it can vary for different people. Now, when that response gets inhibited, it can trigger a different reaction, which leads to excessive mucus production and inflammation. In other words, a cold that is a lot more miserable. Of course, there are other factors at play: your genetics, any underlying conditions, immunity from vaccinations or previous infections. If you are

0: low 60s, mix of sun and clouds, drops into the 40s tonight. And then tomorrow, upper 60s and sunny. Yay!
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2: 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Zara Larsson did when I did it for her. 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

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I'm Will, producer Will from the Smiley Morning Show. And you know me. I'm around town doing some live improv comedy shows here and there. But my group, Red Curb Comedy, is doing one down at the Witt Theater on the south side. You want to go see comedy Saturday? 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
11: What are the chances you are listening to this while drinking a nice hot cup of coffee? If so, don't let me stop you. For years, we've been reporting on the health benefits of coffee, and that's not going to stop today. A new study, this one out of Harvard School of Public Health, found that coffee and tea could help lower your risk of developing dementia. People who enjoyed 1 to 3 caffeinated cups a day saw the biggest impact. In addition to the caffeine, coffee contains hundreds of bioactive compounds that can influence inflammation, glucose metabolism, vascular function, and oxidative stress. It's also possible coffee drinkers might be doing other things that keep them healthy. Eating a more balanced diet, getting plenty of exercise, sleep, not smoking, or drinking too much alcohol. And finally, staying socially active. I'm Dr. Sanjay Gupta, helping you live a better life.
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humping in the club. I'm Will, 99.5 ZPL. Hey, you like Niall Horan? Well, I've got tickets to go see Niall Horan in about 10 minutes. That's Niall Horan from One Direction. Well, stay

Ooh, it's lunchtime. 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And while you do, take a nice long break on me, and I won't play commercials for the next hour. 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When it comes to banking, it's Lake City you'll be thanking. I just made up that tagline. Also, Niall Horan. Want to go see him? I've got tickets for you right now. Text DINNER, D-I-N-N-E-R, to 317-228-1099. I hope you win.

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15: If you're someone who isn't super active, just thinking about the amount of exercise you're supposed to get every week can feel daunting. 75 minutes of vigorous exercise, 150 minutes of moderate intensity exercise. It's a lot, but I have some good news for you in the form of a recent study out of Norway. Researchers found that for most sedentary people, getting just 5 more minutes of meaningful movement a day had a statistically significant impact on their expected lifespan. So did reducing the amount of time they sat every day by just 30 minutes. That's not to say that this bare minimum is what you should aspire to, but I think it's a good reminder that doing something is always better than doing nothing. The point is, just get started. Work just a little bit more movement into your daily routine, and don't even think of it as exercise. I'm Dr. Sanjay Gupta, helping you live a better life.
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know me. Well, I'm Will. Maybe you don't know me. But I'm producer Will from the Smiley Morning Show, and I love a good study. Here's a new one from Cognitive Research, Principles and Implications from a scientific journal. A new sign of intelligence is if you change your mind based on learning new information. I really feel like there is a lack of that in our world right now. So you're dumb if you don't change your mind based on new info, okay?

0: That was One Republic. 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
13: The risk of stroke goes up for all of us as we age. But for women, the risk really amplifies after menopause. In fact, 1 in 5 women in the United States between the ages of 55 and 75 will have a stroke. But according to a new study carried out by researchers in California, adhering to the Mediterranean diet can significantly lower that risk. One expert said, "We continue to see study after study showing that a predominantly plant-based diet improves all sorts of different outcomes. Now, with this diet in particular, you've seen it lower the risk of certain types of cancer, diabetes, depression, dementia, even gum disease. Now, as a reminder, the Mediterranean diet prioritizes eating vegetables, fruits, beans, olive oil, nuts and fish, and limiting meat and dairy. I'm Dr. Sanjay Gupta, helping you live a better life."
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7: Low 60s today and partly cloudy. Drops into the 40s tonight. Then tomorrow, upper 60s and sunny.
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99.5 ZPL. I'm Will. Happy hump day afternoon. So the Fever, they're out in LA playing the Sparks tonight, if you love following the Fever, but they'll be back on Friday and Sunday at Gainbridge. And, you know, Caitlin Clark is back. The whole team is in full swing. So the Fever are back. Support them, okay? Lonely. 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
7: You know, it's interesting. For such a long time, I think people thought about diseases as something that mostly happened later in life. Just in recent years, however, we as a society have really begun to think about preventing certain ailments much, much earlier. Case in point, new study out of Northwestern University School of Medicine found the mid-30s are a major turning point for men's heart health. For women, about a decade later. But for the men, this is the time when you really need to be thinking about your heart health seriously. At a bare minimum, start seeing a primary care doctor once a year just to get your blood pressure and cholesterol checked. You can also look up and then do your best to follow what is known as the American Heart Association's Life's Essential 8. These are things everyone can do to decrease their risk of heart disease. I'm Dr. Sanjay Gupta, helping you live a better life.
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1: Hey, what's up?
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0: Today it's going to be in the low 60s and partly cloudy. Today drops into the 40s tonight. Then tomorrow, upper 60s and sunny.
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I might be biased because I'm producer Will from the Smiley Morning Show. And a lot of the stuff I do is on there. 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
14: You ever wonder why the same cold virus makes some people so sick and others not sick at all? Well, according to an interesting new study out of Yale School of Medicine, one key factor is how quickly the cells in their noses, called nasal cells, respond to the virus and contain it. It's called the interferon response, and it can vary for different people. Now, when that response gets inhibited, it can trigger a different reaction, which leads to excessive mucus production and inflammation. In other words, a cold that is a lot more miserable. Of course, there are other factors at play: your genetics, any underlying conditions, immunity from vaccinations or previous infections. If you are trying really hard not to get sick, high-quality masks, they can be very effective. Also, good old-fashioned hand washing. And remember not to touch your face. I'm Dr. Sanjay Gupta, helping you live a better life.
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1: Low tonight, around 45 degrees. Partly cloudy skies coming up for your Thirsty Thursday. Sunshine, I like it. High around 70.
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Small rumor that Panic at the Disco was going to get back together in 2026 because the hype of when they got back together for like a throwback show last year. But as of right now, zero. Nothing is planned. Nothing is booked. Nothing is going on. I want to set the record straight at ZPL. I was a

big ass stadium tour with Post Malone and Jelly Roll making its way to Lucas Oil Stadium, but we could be sending you to check them out at the tour stop of your choice. How about that? Chance to win 6 p.m. right here on ZPL.

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1: Hi, I'm Ryan Tedder with One Republic, and this is our new song, Need Your Love. 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
0: Here's One Republic's Ryan Tedder on his must-have carry-on items when he's traveling.
1: Must-haves. I travel, I don't know, I was probably in 30 countries this year or last year. Carry-on. Everyone's like, oh, socks and underwear. Obviously socks and underwear, but you can buy that anywhere, so that's crazy. Travel with stuff you can't get outside of the U.S. Like, every singer's worst nightmare is heartburn or acid reflux, so I have, like, the really nice-tasting gummy Tums that taste like candy. I always have Tums on me and Pepcid, a sleep mask, any pharmaceuticals that are, like, prescription that you need. So for me, it's like, if I need steroids, I have to travel with them in case I don't want to cancel a show and I'm, like, almost able to sing but not quite. That's when you, unfortunately, might need a steroid. Sometimes you need sleeping pills, but you have to be careful with all that stuff and just, like, chill. I like to use over-the-counter Walgreens generic stuff if I need to sleep, like melatonin and, you know, the safe, non-toxic stuff. And then headphones, for sure, and then backup headphones, and then chargers. Those are the absolute musts.

0: 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Need Your Love. 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

Post Malone and Jelly Roll. They're going to be rolling around the country with that big-ass stadium tour part two this year. And you could be going to the tour stop of your choice as early as 6.

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1: 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Pink Pantress, Zara Larsson. This one is called Stateside. It's a good track. It's on ZPL.

You should, but a Smiley Secret Sound is one of the biggest jackpots we have ever had. It's up to $1,000. 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

course, Somber's going to bring his talents through Indianapolis. That's going to be a pretty stellar show at Gainbridge Fieldhouse. You never know. We could have more tickets coming your way very soon. Somber, a huge act. And you could be going to see him courtesy of 99.5 ZPL. I could be-

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14: You know, it's interesting. For such a long time, I think people thought about diseases as something that mostly happened later in life. Just in recent years, however, we as a society have really begun to think about preventing certain ailments much, much earlier. Case in point, new study out of Northwestern University School of Medicine found the mid-30s are a major turning point for men's heart health. For women, about a decade later. But for the men, this is the time when you really need to be thinking about your heart health seriously. At a bare minimum, start seeing a primary care doctor once a year just to get your blood pressure and cholesterol checked. You can also look up and then do your best to follow what is known as the American Heart Association's Life's Essential 8. These are things everyone can do to decrease their risk of heart disease. I'm Dr. Sanjay Gupta, helping you live a better life.
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Here we go. Your shot to go see Post Malone and Jelly Roll, the big ass stadium tour taking over the United States, Indianapolis included, in 2026. And you could be going to check them out at the U.S. tour stop of your choice. 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

I wonder what Travis Kelce and Taylor Swift's first dance is going to be to. What about the father-daughter dance? Mother-son dance? So many questions, so little time. 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
8: If you're someone who isn't super active, just thinking about the amount of exercise you're supposed to get every week can feel daunting. 75 minutes of vigorous exercise, 150 minutes of moderate intensity exercise. It's a lot, but I have some good news for you in the form of a recent study out of Norway. Researchers found that for most sedentary people, getting just 5 more minutes of meaningful movement a day had a statistically significant impact on their expected lifespan. So did reducing the amount of time they sat every day by just 30 minutes. That's not to say that this bare minimum is what you should aspire to, but I think it's a good reminder that doing something is always better than doing nothing. The point is, just get started. Work just a little bit more movement into your daily routine, and don't even think of it as exercise. I'm Dr. Sanjay Gupta, helping you live a better life.
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0: rain, though. Coming up tomorrow, sunny skies. That's going to be awesome. High around 70 degrees. Count me in. Come on, bring
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14: You know, it's interesting. For such a long time, I think people thought about diseases as something that mostly happened later in life. Just in recent years, however, we as a society have really begun to think about preventing certain ailments much, much earlier. Case in point, new study out of Northwestern University School of Medicine found the mid-30s are a major turning point for men's heart health. For women, about a decade later. But for the men, this is the time when you really need to be thinking about your heart health seriously. At a bare minimum, start seeing a primary care doctor once a year just to get your blood pressure and cholesterol checked. You can also look up and then do your best to follow what is known as the American Heart Association's Life's Essential 8. These are things everyone can do to decrease their risk of heart disease. I'm Dr. Sanjay Gupta, helping you live a better life.

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